0: law today without President Trump's signature. He had 10 days to veto it, sign it, or let it become law on its own. The president refusing to sign because the Senate won't pass the Save America Act, which would require a government ID to vote. U.S. Ambassador to Israel Mike Huckabee telling Fox News that Israeli intelligence tipped off the U.S. to a very specific plot to assassinate President Trump. Meanwhile, Iran's Islamic Military Revolutionary Guard today announced that the Strait of Hormuz would be closed until further notice. Democratic Congressman Ro Khanna says he was detained by Israeli settlers and authorities during his visit to a West Bank village Thursday.
1: I'm certainly probably the first American politician who's been detained by the IDF and Israeli settlers.
0: Now, Khanna is the latest Democrat considering a run for president to visit the West Bank. This is ABC News. This week, Maine Democratic Senate nominee Graham Plattner ended his campaign, which had been dogged by sexual misconduct and other allegations.
2: Here in Maine, Democrats are scrambling to recover from the collapsed campaign of Graham Plattner. We met with Executive Director Devin Murphy Anderson of the Maine Democratic Party. We asked her how the next few days will go, because by law, Democrats have just about 2 weeks to fill Plattner's place on the ballot. At least seven candidates have already thrown their hats in the ring, and now the Democrats here in this state say that they will have a convention on July 25th to pick Plattner's replacement. Jake O'Brien, ABC News, Maine.
0: Just weeks after representing his country at the World Cup, 25-year-old South African midfielder Jaden Adams has died. No confirmation yet on the cause of death. Police say they opened an investigation after the body of a 25-year-old man was found at a suburban home in central Cape Town this morning. Dave Packer, ABC News.
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8: 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Today is cloudy. The chance for morning and afternoon rain and thunderstorms are very likely with light winds. The storms may contain strong gusts at times and a high in the lower 80s. Tonight is cloudy with a few showers in the early evening, light and variable winds, and a low in the upper 60s. Sunday starts with cloudy skies with a chance for afternoon thunderstorms. Look for light and variable winds with strong gusts during the storms and a high near 80. Thank you for listening. For the weather anytime, go to the WTZQ app or WTZQ.com for our internet weather. 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
0: Hello, here is your WTZQ FM 95.3 and AM 1600 forecast for Henderson County, Saturday, July 11th. Today is cloudy. The chance for morning and afternoon rain and thunderstorms are very likely with light winds. The storms may contain strong gusts at times and a high in the lower 80s. Tonight is cloudy with a few showers in the early evening, light and variable winds, and a low in the upper 60s. Sunday starts with cloudy skies with a chance for afternoon thunderstorms. Look for light and variable winds with strong gusts during the storms and a high near 80. Thank you for listening. 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
4: The world of Lake Point Landing, that's a great topic. I think the way that somebody could best experience that is come take a tour. We have a beautiful campus, and right now it is just absolutely glowing with all the wonderful flowers and everything that are blooming at this time of year. But one of the best things about our campus is that it's a continuum of care campus. There is no buy-in fee, nothing like that. You just come, be a part of the campus. We have monthly rent. We do have some buy-ins in our villas. It's just a great, great place to be. In our assisted services, we have customized care so that we will get a care plan directed just specifically to what your needs are. Don't wait. Come while the decision is yours, and you can make that decision to come to a fabulous place because that's what Lake Point Landing is. It's amazing. I am so gratified when I'll get a call from a family member who came to us when they were moving in their loved one, and they were just so riddled with anxiety, and then a month later they'll call me and they'll say, "Why did we wait so long to do this?"

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2: ABC News, I'm Dave Packard. The U.S. launching new strikes on Iran after a cargo ship was attacked. CENTCOM says that ship was a Cyprus flag vessel. This after Iran's Revolutionary Guard announced that the Strait of Hormuz would be closed until further notice. Today's talks between Iran and Oman yielding little.
3: And Iran's foreign minister met with his Omani counterpart today, with Oman acting as the intermediary for the U.S. Now, American officials had expected that Iran would publicly commit to stop attacking ships going through the Strait of Hormuz after those talks. But tonight, no such commitment.
2: ABC's Selena Wang on X. Defense Secretary Pete Hegseth posting, quote, Iran made a poor choice. Now they pay. The Trump administration escalating its campaign against the press. Several New York Times reporters have been subpoenaed after they reported on security concerns involving the new Air Force One. Extreme flooding in Missouri leaving one person dead while rescuers helicoptered more than 200 children to safety at a summer camp. This is ABC News. A bipartisan bill to try to make housing more affordable has become law without President Trump's signature.
4: The president couldn't stop the bill.
5: If he had vetoed it, we would have been able to override that veto.
4: Congresswoman Maxine Waters, California Democrat, says the law aims to reduce homelessness.
5: We're not only going to create opportunities for affordable housing, we've got to make sure that public housing has the resources and begin to fix up these houses.
4: Trump said he didn't sign the bill because Congress hasn't passed an

0: unrelated elections bill that doesn't have enough votes in the Senate to pass.
1: That's ABC's Chuck Sievertson. And flooding in the south, about 100 water rescues reported. Over 350 people reported rescued across three counties in Missouri. That happened Friday amid catastrophic flooding, rapidly rising floodwaters. Authorities there warning that many roads remain washed out and are covered with floodwater and are impassable as of today. Dave Packer, ABC News.
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5: Hello, here is your WTZQ FM 95.3 and AM 1600 forecast for Henderson County, Saturday, July 11th. Today is cloudy. The chance for morning and afternoon rain and thunderstorms are very likely, with light winds. The storms may contain strong gusts at times and a high in the lower 80s. Tonight is cloudy with a few showers in the early evening, light and variable winds, and a low in the upper 60s. Sunday starts with cloudy skies with a chance for afternoon thunderstorms. Look for light and variable winds with strong gusts during the storms and a high near 80. Thank you for listening. For the weather anytime, go to the WTZQ app or WTZQ.com for our internet weather. 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
7: 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Today is cloudy. The chance for morning and afternoon rain and thunderstorms are very likely with light winds. The storms may contain strong gusts at times and a high in the lower 80s. Tonight is cloudy with a few showers in the early evening, light and variable winds, and a low in the upper 60s. Sunday starts with cloudy skies with a chance for afternoon thunderstorms. Look for light and variable winds with strong gusts during the storms and a high near 80. Thank you for listening. For the weather anytime, go to the WTZQ app or WTZQ.com for our internet weather. 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
2: ABC News, I'm Dave Packard. The U.S. launching new strikes on Iran after a cargo ship was attacked. CENTCOM says that ship was a Cyprus flag vessel. This after Iran's Revolutionary Guard announced that the Strait of Hormuz would be closed until further notice. Today's talks between Iran and Oman yielding little.
3: And Iran's foreign minister met with his Omani counterpart today, with Oman acting as the intermediary for the U.S. Now, American officials had expected that Iran would publicly commit to stop attacking ships going through the Strait of Hormuz after those talks. But tonight, no such commitment.
2: ABC's Selena Wang on X. Defense Secretary Pete Hegseth posting, quote, Iran made a poor choice. Now they pay. The Trump administration escalating its campaign against the press. Several New York Times reporters have been subpoenaed after they reported on security concerns involving the new Air Force One. Extreme flooding in Missouri leaving one person dead while rescuers helicoptered more than 200 children to safety at a summer camp. This is ABC News. A bipartisan bill to try to make housing more affordable has become law without President Trump's signature.
4: The president couldn't stop the bill.
5: If he had vetoed it, we would have been able to override that veto.
4: Congresswoman Maxine Waters, California Democrat, says the law aims to reduce homelessness.
5: We're not only going to create opportunities for affordable housing, we're going to make sure that public housing has the resources and began to fix up these houses.
4: Trump said he didn't sign the bill because Congress hasn't passed an unrelated elections bill that doesn't have enough votes in the Senate to pass.
2: That's ABC's Chuck Sievertson. And flooding in the south, about 100 water rescues reported. Over 350 people reported rescued across three counties in Missouri. That happened Friday amid catastrophic flooding, rapidly rising flood.

0: waters. Authorities there warning that many roads remain washed out and are covered with floodwater and are impassable as of today. Dave Packer, ABC News.
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5: 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Today is cloudy. The chance for morning and afternoon rain and thunderstorms are very likely with light winds. The storms may contain strong gusts at times and a high in the lower 80s. Tonight is cloudy with a few showers in the early evening, light and variable winds, and a low in the upper 60s. Sunday starts with cloudy skies with a chance for afternoon thunderstorms. Look for light and variable winds with strong gusts during the storms and a high near 80. Thank you for listening. For the weather anytime, go to the WTZQ app or WTZQ.com for our internet weather. 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
0: 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Today is cloudy. The chance for morning and afternoon rain and thunderstorms are very likely with light winds. The storms may contain strong gusts at times and a high in the lower 80s. Tonight is cloudy with a few showers in the early evening, light and variable winds, and a low in the upper 60s. Sunday starts with cloudy skies with a chance for afternoon thunderstorms. Look for light and variable winds with strong gusts during the storms and a high near 80. Thank you for listening. For the weather anytime, go to the WTZQ app or WTZQ.com for our internet weather. 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

0: I'm a fellow with a heart of gold, with the ways of a gentleman, I've been told, a kind of a fellow that wouldn't even harm a flea. But if me and a certain character met, the guy that invented the cigarette, I'd murder that son of a gun in the first degree. Of course, it ain't cause I don't smoke myself, and I don't reckon they hinder your health. I've smoked them all my life, and I ain't dead yet. But nicotine slaves are all the same, at a petting party or a poker game, everything's gotta stop while they smokes a cigarette.
1: Slow, slow, smoke that cigarette. Puff, puff, puff, and if you smoke yourself to death,
0: tell St. Peter at the Golden Gate that you hates to make him wait. You've gotta have another cigarette. In a game of chance the other night, old Dame Fortune was doing me right. The kings and queens just kept on coming around. I got a full and I bet it high, but my bluff didn't work on a certain guy. He just kept on raising and laying the money down. He'd raise me, I'd raise him, I sweated blood, you gotta sink or swim. He finally called, didn't raise the bet. I said, ace is full, pal, how about you? He said, I'll tell you in just a minute or two, but right now, I just gotta have myself a cigarette.

0: Had me a date with the cutest little gal in these 50 states. One of them hybrid uptown fancy little things. She said she loved me, and it seemed to me that everything was about like it ought to be. So hand in hand we strolled down Lover's Lane. She was oh so far from a chunk of ice. Our smooching party was going real nice. So help me, Hannah, I think it'd have been there yet. I give her a kiss, a little squeeze. She said, Tex, excuse me, please, but I've just got to have a filter cigarette. Smoke, smoke, smoke that cigarette. Puff, puff, puff, and if you smoke yourself to death, tell St. Peter at the Golden Gate that you hate to make him wait. You've got to have another cigarette.
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6: Hi, this is Frank Furter. I'm a hot dog at Hot Dog World in Hendersonville. I've had better days. 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
1: Mother-in-law. 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
2: ABC News, I'm Dave Packard. The U.S. launching new strikes on Iran after a cargo ship was attacked. CENTCOM says that ship was a Cyprus flag vessel. This after Iran's Revolutionary Guard announced that the Strait of Hormuz would be closed until further notice. Today's talks between Iran and Oman yielding little.
3: And Iran's foreign minister met with his Omani counterpart today, with Oman acting as the intermediary for the U.S. Now, American officials had expected that Iran would publicly commit to stop attacking ships going through the Strait of Hormuz after those talks. But tonight, no such commitment.
2: ABC's Selena Wang on X. Defense Secretary Pete Hegseth posting, quote, Iran made a poor choice, now they pay. The Trump administration escalating its campaign against the press. Several New York Times reporters have been subpoenaed after they reported on security concerns involving the new Air Force One. Extreme flooding in Missouri leaving one person dead while rescuers helicoptered more than 200 children to safety at a summer camp. This is ABC News. A bipartisan bill to try to make housing more affordable has become law without President Trump's signature.
4: The president couldn't stop the bill.
5: If he had vetoed it, we would have been able to override that veto.
4: Congresswoman Maxine Waters, California Democrat, says the law aims to reduce homelessness.
5: We're not only going to create opportunities for affordable housing, we're going to make sure that public housing has the resources and began to fix up these houses.
4: Trump said he didn't sign the bill because

0: as Congress hasn't passed an unrelated elections bill that doesn't have enough votes in the Senate to pass.
1: That's ABC's Chuck Sievertson. And flooding in the South, about 100 water rescues reported. Over 350 people reported rescued across three counties in Missouri. That happened Friday amid catastrophic flooding, rapidly rising flood waters. Authorities there warning that many roads remain washed out and are covered with flood water and are impassable as of today. Dave Packer, ABC News.
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6: 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Today is cloudy. The chance for morning and afternoon rain and thunderstorms are very likely with light winds. The storms may contain strong gusts at times and a high in the lower 80s. Tonight is cloudy with a few showers in the early evening, light and variable winds, and a low in the upper 60s. Sunday starts with cloudy skies with a chance for afternoon thunderstorms. Look for light and variable winds with strong gusts during the storms and a high near 80. Thank you for listening. For the weather anytime, go to the WTZQ app or WTZQ.com for our internet weather. 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
4: 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Today is cloudy. The chance for morning and afternoon rain and thunderstorms are very likely with light winds. The storms may contain strong gusts at times and a high in the lower 80s. Tonight is cloudy with a few showers in the early evening, light and variable winds, and a low in the upper 60s. Sunday starts with cloudy skies with a chance for afternoon thunderstorms. Look for light and variable winds with strong gusts during the storms and a high near 80. Thank you for listening. For the weather anytime, go to the WTZQ app or WTZQ.com for our internet weather. 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
1: The world of Lake Point Landing, that's a great topic. 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We have monthly rent. We do have some buy-ins in our villas. It's just a great, great place to be. In our assisted services, we have customized care so that we will get a care plan directed just specifically to what your needs are. Don't wait. Come while the decision is yours, and you can make that decision to come to a fabulous place, because that's what Lake Point Landing is. It's amazing. I am so gratified when I'll get a call from a family member who came to us when they were moving in their loved one, and they were just so riddled with anxiety, and then a month later they'll call me and they'll say, why did we wait so long to do this?
2: Attention all units. Be on the lookout for Easy. Blonde, 5 feet tall, and possibly armed with a microphone and sarcastic wit.
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5: Attaboy, girl.

0: Attacks on Iran overnight after another cargo ship was targeted in the Strait of Hormuz has sent calm. In a social media post, one person reported missing from the container ship, a fire on board. A bipartisan bill to help more Americans buy homes became law of the land. That despite President Trump's refusal to sign it, trying to use it as a bargaining chip for his voting security bill. The housing bill had a veto-proof majority in Congress. Democratic Congresswoman Maxine Waters.
1: We have a housing crisis in this country. People cannot afford the down payment on housing. The rent is too high, and families are left, many of them, on the street.
0: A Saturday night vigil in Houston for Lorenzo Salgado Abrejo. The 52-year-old husband and father of three who built houses in Houston was shot and killed by an ICE agent Tuesday morning while he was on his way to work. Agents claim Abrejo tried to use his vehicle to hit them. Witnesses dispute that. This is ABC News. Strongly considering running for president based on being detained by armed Israeli settlers this week in the West Bank, Congressman Ro Khanna, California Democrat. ABC's Chuck Sievertson.
2: Israeli settlers were blocking a road in the West Bank Thursday, says Khanna.
3: These hoodlums come in with machine guns, an M4, an American-made machine gun, and they detain us. They block off the road. And then they call the IDF, and the IDF is on their side.
2: Accusing Israel of genocide and apartheid, Khanna says he's considering running for president.
3: We need a new moral direction in our party.
2: Israeli military says after a report about civilians blocking a road, soldiers showed up and cleared them away.
0: The main Democratic Party will hold a nominating convention on Saturday, July 25th in Bangor to choose a new U.S. Senate candidate after Graham Plattner formally withdrew from the race. Plattner withdrew Friday after facing a sexual assault allegation that he's denied. The party chair says our laws never really anticipated this unusual circumstance. Dave Packer, ABC News.
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Didn't we, girl? 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
1: News. I'm Dave Packer. U.S. Central Command says it completed a third round of strikes this week against Iran. 140 military targets. This in retaliation for Iran attacking another commercial vessel in the Strait of Hormuz. This latest round of strikes, close to the total of the first 2 days of strikes earlier this week combined, so it's a significant increase. Iran made no commitment to stopping the attacks during talks with Oman on Saturday. Life-threatening flash floods have inundated Missouri, one person dead, 200 children rescued from a flooded summer camp, and the threat far from over.
2: A state of emergency in Missouri. Rescue operations are expected to last several days.
3: We do even have people that are still stranded, but they're okay. The roads are washed away. We have a lot of damage.
2: Crawford County Sheriff's Office says one person has died.
1: ABC meteorologist Leslie Lopez. A manhunt in Toronto after a shooting at a popular street festival Saturday night left two dead and six injured. This is ABC News. A violent rainstorm hit portions of Philadelphia Saturday. High winds, rain, wind gusts up to 60 miles an hour. That storm causing damage to the roof units of two housing units. No injuries reported. And no bull. New Orleans knows how to celebrate the running of the bulls. They throw a pretty big party with roller skates, sangria, beer, coffee, and no bulls. The 20th annual San Fermin in Nueva Orleans was held Saturday, and instead of the very risky dash away from the horned animals down narrow streets, participants dressed in traditional white and red clothing while being chased through the streets by roller skaters acting as bulls. Co-founder Mickey Hanning got the idea after attending the real running in Pamplona.
4: It just makes a perfect match for our vibe here, and it's evident by the people who live here who come out every year, and then people who come in from all over the world.
1: The event raises thousands of dollars every year for charity. It's become a tradition in the Crescent City since 2007. Dave Packer, ABC News.
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1: ABC News, I'm Dave Packer. The U.S. launching new attacks on Iran overnight after another cargo ship was targeted in the Strait of Hormuz has sent calm. In a social media post, one person reported missing from the container ship, a fire on board. A bipartisan bill to help more Americans buy homes became law of the land. That despite President Trump's refusal to sign it, trying

0: This is ABC News. Strongly considering running for president based on being detained by armed Israeli settlers this week in the West Bank, Congressman Ro Khanna, California Democrat. ABC's Chuck Sievertson.
1: Israeli settlers were blocking a road in the West Bank Thursday, says Khanna.
2: These hoodlums come in with machine guns, an M4, an American-made machine gun, and they detain us. They block off the road. And then they call the IDF, and the IDF is on their side.
1: Accusing Israel of genocide and apartheid, Khanna says he's considering running for president.
2: We need a new moral direction in our party.
1: Israeli military says after a report about civilians blocking a road, soldiers showed up and cleared them away.
0: The main Democratic Party will hold a nominating convention on Saturday, July 25th in Bangor to choose a new U.S. Senate candidate after Graham Plattner formally withdrew from the race. Plattner withdrew Friday after facing a sexual assault allegation that he's denied. The party chair says our laws never really anticipated this unusual circumstance. Dave Packer, ABC News.
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As the sun went down and the circus, it was over. The tent came down and the funny old clown said, "The boys, I'm now in clover. I'm headed for a land that's a far away beside the popcorn fountain. I'll see you all this coming fall in the Big Rock Candy Mountain." In the Big Rock Candy Mountain, there's a land that's bright and fair, where the donuts grow on bushes and there's lots of cookies there, where the dogs and cats are happy and the sun shines every day. There are

little streams of sody pop come a-trickling down the rocks. The soldiers there are made of lead, and they are very brave. There's a lake of stew and ice cream, too. You can paddle all around in a paper canoe.

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1: News. I'm Dave Packer. U.S. Central Command says it completed a third round.

0: but they're okay. The roads are washed away. We have a lot of damage.
1: Crawford County Sheriff's Office says one person has died.
2: ABC meteorologist Leslie Lopez. A manhunt in Toronto after a shooting at a popular street festival Saturday night left two dead and six injured. This is ABC News. A violent rainstorm hit portions of Philadelphia Saturday. High winds, rain, wind gusts up to 60 miles an hour. That storm causing damage to the roof units of two housing units. No injuries reported. And no bull. New Orleans knows how to celebrate the running of the bulls. They throw a pretty big party with roller skates, sangria, beer, coffee, and no bulls. The 20th annual San Fermin in Nueva Orleans was held Saturday. And instead of the very risky dash away from the horned animals down narrow streets, participants dressed in traditional white and red clothing while being chased through the streets by roller skaters acting as bulls. Co-founder Mickey Hanning got the idea after attending the real running in Pamplona.
3: It just makes a perfect match for our vibe here. And it's evident by the people who live here who come out every year and then people who come in from all over the world.
2: The event raises thousands of dollars every year for charity. It's become a tradition in the Crescent City since 2007. Dave Packer, ABC News.
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6: Seems the love I've known has always been the most destructive kind. 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Yesterday, when I was young, the taste of life was sweet as rain upon my tongue. I teased at life.

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1: ABC News, I'm Dave Packer. The U.S. launching new attacks on Iran overnight after another cargo ship was targeted in the Strait of Hormuz has sent calm. In a social media post, one person reported missing from the container ship, a fire on board. A bipartisan bill to help more Americans buy homes became law of the land. That despite President Trump's refusal to sign it, trying to use it as a bargaining chip for his voting security bill. The housing bill had a veto-proof majority in Congress. Democratic Congresswoman Maxine Waters.
2: We have a housing crisis in this country. People cannot afford the down payment on housing. The rent is too high, and families are left, many of them, on the street.
1: A Saturday night vigil in Houston for Lorenzo Salgado Abrejo. The 52-year-old husband and father of three who built houses in Houston was shot and killed by an ICE agent Tuesday morning while he was on his way to work. Agents claim Abrejo tried to use his vehicle to hit them. Witnesses dispute that. This is ABC News. Strongly considering running for president based on being detained by armed Israeli settlers this week in the

0: July 25th in Bangor to choose a new U.S. Senate candidate after Graham Plattner formally withdrew from the race. Plattner withdrew Friday after facing a sexual assault allegation that he's denied. The party chair says our laws never really anticipated this unusual circumstance. Dave Packer, ABC News.
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1: This is a special report from ABC News. I'm Jim Ryan. 3 days after celebrating his 71st birthday, South Carolina Republican Senator Lindsey Graham has died. Graham was facing one of the toughest re-election fights of his career.
2: Whether you're a Democrat, a Republican, or an independent, you recognize we need a new voice.
1: A poll conducted last month showed Democrat Annie Andrews within the margin of error in her bid to unseat incumbent Graham in the November midterm.
2: Anything is possible, and people are ready for a generational change in leaders.
1: Senator Graham had just returned from Ukraine, where he discussed that country's war with Russia, and he returned to the U.S. feeling optimistic about an end to the conflict, saying just 2 days ago,
3: "We've reached agreement with the White House on a version of the Russian sanctions bill that they will support. It means it's going to become law."
1: Paramedics were called to Graham's home in Washington Saturday night on the report of a cardiac arrest. His office says Graham succumbed to a brief and sudden illness. This is ABC News.
4: A violent rainstorm hit portions of Philadelphia Saturday. High winds, rain, wind gusts up to 60 miles an hour. That storm causing damage to the roof units of two housing units. No injuries reported. And no bull. New Orleans knows how to celebrate the running of the bulls. They throw a pretty big party with roller skates, sangria, beer, coffee, and no bulls. The 20th annual San Fermin in Nueva Orleans was held Saturday. And instead of the very risky dash away from the horned animals down narrow streets, participants dressed in traditional white and red clothing while being chased through the streets by roller skaters acting as bulls. Co-founder Mickey Hanning got the idea after attending the real running in Pamplona.
5: It just makes a perfect match for our vibe here. And it's evident by the people who live here who come out every year and then people who come in from all over the world.
4: The event raises thousands of dollars every year for charity. It's become a tradition in the Crescent City since 2007. Dave Packer, ABC News.
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1: This is a special report from ABC News. I'm Brian Clark. Senator Lindsey Graham is dead at 71. His office says the South Carolina Republican suffered a brief and unexpected illness. EMS Audio in Washington, D.C. responding to a call of a man in his 70s experiencing cardiac arrest Saturday night. The high-profile Republican had just completed his 10th trip to Ukraine since Russia's invasion, says ABC's Shannon Kingston.
2: In a video posted by Zelensky the day before Graham's death, the senator appears healthy, asking Zelensky about his recent meeting with President Trump on the sidelines of the NATO summit. Graham also said in a joint statement with a bipartisan group of senators on Friday that he was looking forward to advancing Russian sanctions legislation.
1: President Trump, who famously clashed with Graham when both were competing for the 2016 Republican nomination, called him one of the greatest people and senators I have ever known. This is ABC News. A Legionnaire's disease outbreak in New York City is being traced to one neighborhood, says ABC's Andrew Dimbert.
3: A public health investigation now underway.
4: Clean, drain, and disinfect those towers.
3: After officials say 54 people have been diagnosed, with 18 still hospitalized. No deaths have been reported. Health officials say the outbreak is centered in Manhattan's Upper East Side. The city ordering 31 buildings there whose cooling towers initially tested positive for the Legionella bacteria to immediately clean and disinfect those towers. Among them, the famed Guggenheim Museum. In a statement, the museum says the city determined that the Guggenheim had already finished cleaning its cooling towers and that this poses no risk to anyone inside the building.
1: CDC says about 1 in 10 people who get Legionnaires will die of complications. The World Cup Final Four is set. England beat Norway 2-1 in extra time. Argentina beat Switzerland 3-1 in extra time. England and Argentina will meet in a Wednesday semifinal, one day after France and Spain square off. I'm Brian Clark, ABC News.
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Today starts with cloudy skies with a chance for afternoon thunderstorms. Look for light and variable winds, strong gusts during the storms, and a high near 80. Tonight is cloudy with showers and a few thunderstorms with strong gusts. Overall, light and variable winds and a low in the mid-60s. Monday brings rain with afternoon thunderstorms, light winds, and a high in the mid-70s. Thank you for listening. For the weather anytime, go to the WTZQ app or WTZQ.com for our internet weather. 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
7: 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Today starts with cloudy skies with a chance for afternoon thunderstorms. Look for light and variable winds, strong gusts during the storms, and a high near 80. Tonight is cloudy with showers and a few thunderstorms with strong gusts. Overall, light and variable winds and a low in the mid-60s. Monday brings rain with afternoon thunderstorms, light winds, and a high in the mid-70s. Thank you for listening. For the weather anytime, go to the WTZQ app or WTZQ.com for our internet weather. 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
1: Hi, this is Frank Furter. I'm a hot dog at Hot Dog World in Hendersonville. 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

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In early fall when brown leaves call, I'll catch a glimpse of you. Should you

though blindly I may grope, the memory of your helping hand will buoy me on with hope. Should you go first and I remain to finish with the scrawl, no lengthening shadows shall creep in to make this life seem droll. 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
1: This is a special report from ABC News. I'm Brian Clark. Senator Lindsey Graham has died at 71. His office says the South Carolina Republican died after what it called a brief and sudden illness. Emergency audio from Washington, D.C. EMS of a call for assistance for a man in cardiac arrest Saturday night. Graham was best known in his Senate career as a proponent of a more muscular U.S. foreign policy. He had just returned from Ukraine, where he reaffirmed a position favoring more sanctions against Russia.
2: When I get back to Washington, I'm going to go with Senator Blumenthal to the Republican and Democratic leader to see if we can find time to move this Russian sanctions package that would give tools to President Trump to help end this war.
1: President Trump on social media called him one of the greatest people and senators I have ever known. South Carolina's Governor Henry McMaster called him irreplaceable. This is ABC News. The World Cup semifinals are set after extra time wins for Argentina and England. Those two countries will meet on Wednesday in a semifinal in Atlanta. France and Spain will play Tuesday in Dallas. Members of Congress are celebrating a bill that's aimed at making housing more affordable. It became law yesterday without President Trump's signature.
3: The president couldn't stop the bill.
4: If he had vetoed it, we would have been able to override that veto.
3: Congresswoman Maxine Waters, California Democrat, says the law aims to reduce homelessness.
4: We're not only going to create opportunities for affordable housing, we're going to make sure that public housing has the resources and begin to fix up these houses.
3: Trump said he didn't sign the bill because Congress hasn't passed an unrelated elections bill that doesn't have enough votes in the Senate to pass.
1: That's ABC's Chuck Sieverton. A boat capsized in southern Vietnam. 15 Indian tourists were killed. I'm Brian Clark, ABC News.
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Brings rain with afternoon thunderstorms, light winds, and a high in the mid-70s. Thank you for listening. For the weather anytime, go to the WTZQ app or WTZQ.com for our internet weather. 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

years when I was just a pup. Oh, good morning, ladies and gentlemen. Welcome to Sunday Morning Hymn Time right here on WTZQ Radio in Hendersonville, North Carolina. I'm your host, Tom Brown. It's 5 minutes after the hour of 7, 67 degrees. And, hey, we're going to get some rain. Well, we already have been getting a little rain. Of course, we sure needed it, didn't we? Seems like we go without it too long, and now we're going to, looks like we're going to get it all week. Oh, well. Chapter 1 of Sunday Morning Hymn Time is on the air. Hope you enjoy the mix. New and old, fast and slow, and gospel and hymns. I can't say much more about it than that, but I don't know anything more about it needs to be said. Chapter 1 is on the air. Hope you enjoy the mix.

0: Well, if that sounded like the Gaither Vocal Band, that's because it was. Your First Day in Heaven. Before that was Ivan Parker with Farther Along. And I started that little group off with the Kingsman Quartet doing I'll Live Again. It's 14 after the hour of 7 here on Chapter 1 of Sunday Morning Hymn Time. Time to take the first look at some of the great, great people who keep this show on the air as well as this station. They're good local advertisers, some of which are even mom-and-pop stores. I'll be right back.
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0: 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You say...
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1: 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I made a New Year's resolution this year.
0: 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What's your New Year's resolution, Mark?
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3: 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I was skinny. 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
3: 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Today starts with cloudy skies with a chance for afternoon thunderstorms. Look for light and variable winds, strong gusts during the storms, and a high near 80. Tonight is cloudy with showers and a few thunderstorms with strong gusts. Overall, light and variable winds and a low in the mid-60s. Monday brings rain with afternoon thunderstorms, light winds, and a high in the mid-70s. Thank you for listening. For the weather anytime, go to the WTZQ app or WTZQ.com for our internet weather. 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
4: 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Here's the Chuck Wagon Gang, He Set Me Free.

It is 26 before the hour of 8 here on Chapter 1 of Sunday Morning Hymn Time. 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
1: It is 23 before the hour of 8 here on Chapter 1 of Sunday Morning Hymn Time. Here is a beautiful one. You've probably heard it before, but it's a great one by the Blackwood Brothers. Bell of Joy Keep Ringing. This is from a live performance.
2: A name that's synonymous with gospel music around the world. 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
3: All right, here's a number requested. Holly Varner wrote it, called Bell of Joy Keep Ringing.

0: All right. It is 20 before the hour of 8, and got a request coming up right after these messages.
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0: 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Okay, as I said, I got a special request here. Here is the Chuck Wagon Gang with their version of Will There Be Any Stars in My Crown?

right. That was a special request there. And I'm going to do my first selection of Featured Artist of the Week and new music. Featured Artist of the Week this week is Bill Anderson from his Gospel Favorites LP. And the first selection I'm going to do is an old Hank Williams song, I Saw the Light. Here it is with Bill Anderson, Featured Artist of the Week.

Featured Artist of the Week there, Whispering Bill Anderson. All right, I would normally do my first selection of new music, but I'll do it right after this song coming up because it's a special request by Chris Tomlin, Good Good Father. This is going out to Evelyn.

Special request there. Chris Tomlin, good father. All right, here is the first selection I've got for brand new music. This is off Christian Voice magazine, Top 100 Southern Gospel Music. The artist is Melissa Evans from her I Will Sing CD. And the title of the song is Greatly to Be Praised, brand new music.

Brand new music there, Melissa Evans, greatly to be praised. Here's the Oak Ridge Quartet, Mama's Teaching Angels How to Sing.

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1: This is a special report from ABC News. I'm Brian Clark. Senator Lindsey Graham has suddenly died. The 71-year-old Republican from South Carolina had just returned from a trip to Ukraine. ABC's Jay O'Brien has more.
2: Washington, D.C. EMS dispatched to Graham's home on Saturday night for a man in apparent cardiac arrest. At 2 in the morning Sunday, Graham's office putting out this statement saying the senator died from a brief and sudden illness. Adding Senator Graham's family appreciates prayers at this time and asks for privacy during this incredibly difficult period.
1: President Trump, who was once criticized by Graham during the 2016 campaign before becoming one of his strongest supporters, called him a patriot. South Carolina Governor Henry McMaster called Graham irreplaceable. He will have to select an interim senator to fill Graham's seat until his term ends in January. South Carolina Republicans will hold a special primary to fill his spot on the ballot. This is ABC News. President Trump is making another change to the White House.
3: It's the front door of the White House, the north portico which faces Pennsylvania Avenue. That portico and its columns, completed in 1830, are now covered with scaffolding. President Trump criticizing its condition, calling the north portico a deplorable and horrible front of the White House. Trump posting photos of the base of one of the columns and promising that his renovation will soon make it a symbol of extraordinary beauty and pride. When asked if any changes would be made, the White House responding that this is standard restoration work. Dave Packer, ABC News.
1: Police in Toronto say two people are dead. Multiple others were wounded in a shooting at a street festival in the city Saturday night. But police said the suspects were not in custody. It happened during the Salsa on St. Clair festival that was taking place at the time. Police said six people were found with gunshot wounds. Two of them were pronounced dead at the scene. I'm Brian Clark, ABC News.
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7: 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Today starts with cloudy skies with a chance for afternoon thunderstorms. Look for light and variable

Well, now there's Laverne Tripp for the first time this morning. He brings us into chapters 2 and 4, and this is chapter 2 of Sunday Morning Hymn Time, right here at WTZQ Radio in Hendersonville, North Carolina. I'm your host, Tom Brown. It's 5 minutes after the hour of 8, 68 degrees. Going to be a little bit of a soggy day, probably, looks like. But that's all right. We need the rain. Chapter 2 of Sunday Morning Hymn Time has birthdays coming up in about 14 minutes, roughly. We've got a pretty good list of them and one anniversary. Yeah, local birthdays coming up at 20 after. All right, folks, other than that, it's going to be another good hour of good mix of gospel and hymns. Chapter 2 is on the air. Hope you enjoy the mix.

Hi, everybody. This is Ivan Parker. You're listening to the best in Southern gospel music here on WTZQ. Sunday morning hymn time every week, 7 to 11. You'll enjoy the great gospel music. Let it bless your heart.

0: Well, that was the unmistakable voice of Burl Ives. We're marching to Zion. Before that was Jake Hess, Death Ain't No Big Deal. And I started that little group off with Johnny Cash doing In the Sweet By and By. It's 15 after the hour of 8 here on Chapter 2 of Sunday Morning Hymn Time. Birthday's coming up in just a very few minutes. But right now, let's hear from some of the great people that keep us on the air.
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0: Okay, I got time to get one in before the birthdays. Here is, Sunshine Boys Quartet. Every day will be Sunday, by and by.

Well, now it is time for. There we go. All right. We got a good handful of birthdays today and a anniversary. Okay, birthdays. Jim Stike, Myra Grant, Larry Hogan, Flawn Lamb, Susan Hunter, Tim Pate, Matthew Samotis, John Balkin, that's my roofer, Wyatt Lane Ostley, Richard Wilson, Diane Whitlock, Monisa Harris, and WTZQ's own Diane Ballard today. And also one anniversary, Shirley and Roscoe Nicholson anniversary today. Once again, birthdays are Jim Stike, Myra Grant, Larry Hogan, Flawn Lamb, Susan Hunter, Tim Pate, Matthew Samotis, John Balkin, Wyatt Lane Ostley, Richard Wilson, Dane Whitlock, Monisa Harris, Diane Ballard, Shirley and Roscoe Nicholson anniversary. If you know any of those folks, call them and wish them accordingly. I'm sure they would appreciate it. All right. It is 21 after the hour of 8 here on Chapter 2 of Sunday Morning Hymn Time. Here's Mr. Elvis Presley with Mansion Over the Hilltop.

Mr. Elvis Presley there. Nothing finer. Let's do one more by him before the bottom of the hour. Take my hand, precious Lord.

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4: 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Today starts with cloudy skies with a chance for afternoon thunderstorms. Look for light and variable winds, strong gusts during the storms, and a high near 80. Tonight is cloudy with showers and a few thunderstorms with strong gusts. Overall, light and variable winds and a low in the mid-60s. Monday brings rain with afternoon thunderstorms, light winds, and a high in the mid-70s. Thank you for listening. For the weather anytime, go to the WTZQ app or WTZQ.com for our internet weather. You can also call 828-696-1610 for the Kaysen Builders weather line.
5: It is 28 before the hour of 9 here on Chapter 2 of Sunday Morning Hymn Time. Here's Chris Roberts. You probably remember him from Mud Creek Baptist Church, the Carolina Quartet. Here he is with He Could Have Walked On By.

Beautiful music there, Chris Roberts. Here's Mr. Jim Reeves, Smooth Jim Reeves, with his version of Old Time Religion.

0: y'all. 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
2: The world of Lake Point Landing, that's a great topic. 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There is no buy-in fee, nothing like that. You just come, be a part of the campus. We have monthly rent. We do have some buy-ins in our villas. It's just a great, great place to be. In our assisted services, we have customized care so that we will get a care plan directed just specifically to what your needs are. Don't wait. Come while the decision is yours, and you can make that decision to come to a fabulous place because that's what Lake Point Landing is. It's amazing. I am so gratified when I'll get a call from a family member who came to us when they were moving in their loved one, and they were just so riddled with anxiety, and then a month later they'll call me and they'll say, why did we wait so long to do this?
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6: It is 18 and a half before the hour of 9 here on Chapter 2 of Sunday Morning Hymn Time. Here's the Browns. That would be Jim, Ed, Maxine, and Bonnie with their version of Mansion Over the Hilltop.

Okay, I'm going to do my next selection of new music and featured artist of the week. Featured artist of the week for this week is Bill Anderson from his Gospel Favorites LP. And for this hour, the one I've chosen is Life's Railway to Heaven. That was one the Oak Ridge Boys did a great job of, and other people have too. But here's Bill Anderson with his version of Life's Railway to Heaven, featured artist of the week, Mr. Bill Anderson.

Okay, here is my next selection of new music. This is from Christian Voice Magazine Top 100 Country Gospel. And this is the fellow, his name is Michael Ray Fain. And let's see, this is from his Saw a Miracle Today CD, and that's the title. I Saw a Miracle Today, brand new music.

Music there by Michael Ray Fain. I saw a miracle today. All right, here's Alison Krauss and the Cox family doing Neath the Old Olive Tree.

All right. Let's see. What am I going to take us out of here on chapter two with? Looks like here's one by Randy Scruggs and the Nitty Gritty Dirt Band. You remember them? Nitty Gritty Dirt Band. They had a big pop hit back, was it late 60s or 70s? It was called Mr. Bojangles. Remember that big hit? Well, here they are with Randy Scruggs doing I Find Jesus. And we're going to close out chapter two with this.

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1: ABC News, I'm Brian Clark. Senator Lindsey Graham has died at 71. ABC's Stephen Portnoy has the latest from Washington.
2: Paramedics were called to the senator's home here in D.C. on a report of a man suffering chest pains. Hours later, his office said Lindsey Graham died from a brief and sudden illness. The 71-year-old was just in Ukraine 2 days ago visiting with President Volodymyr Zelensky. He was due to appear on NBC's Meet the Press this morning.
1: President Trump, in a statement, called him one of the greatest people and senators I've ever known. Graham was first elected to the Senate in 2002. Fighting between the U.S. and Iran appears to have resumed in the Middle East. The countries traded attacks hours after talks focused on reopening the Strait of Hormuz wrapped up in Oman. But once again, Iran fired on a ship in the strait. Record high temperatures possible today for parts of the Rocky Mountain region. The western heat challenging firefighters who are battling a nearly 3,000-acre fire on the eastern edge of Los Angeles County. This is ABC News. Democratic Congressman Ro Khanna says that he was detained in the West Bank by Israeli settlers. ABC's Chuck Sievertson has more.
3: Israeli settlers were blocking a road in the West Bank Thursday, says Khanna.
4: These hoodlums come in with machine guns, an M4, an American-made machine gun, and they detain us. They block off the road. And then they call the IDF, and the IDF is on their side.
3: Accusing Israel of genocide and apartheid, Khanna says he's considering running for president.
4: We need a new moral direction in our party.
3: Israeli military says after a report about civilians blocking a road, soldiers showed up and cleared them away.
1: The defending Super Bowl champion Seattle Seahawks could have a new owner. The estate of Paul Allen, the Microsoft founder, has been trying to sell the team. And a deal has been reached in agreement with a group led by Vinod Khosla, a limited partner of the San Francisco 49ers. Our partners at ESPN say it would be for $9.6 billion. Brian Clark, ABC News.
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11: 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Today starts with cloudy skies with a chance for afternoon thunderstorms. Look for light and variable winds, strong gusts during the storms, and a high near 80. Tonight is cloudy with showers and a few thunderstorms with strong gusts. Overall, light and variable winds and a low in the mid-60s. Monday brings rain with afternoon thunderstorms, light winds, and a high.

Good morning to those who have joined me recently. This is Chapter 3 of Sunday Morning Hymn Time, right here on WTZQ Radio in Hendersonville, North Carolina. I'm your host, Tom Brown. It's 6 minutes after the hour of 9, 69 degrees outside my window here. Probably similar to that where you're at. All right, Chapter 3 is not exactly uneventful. It's in addition to the mix of gospel and hymns. At the bottom of this hour is the history of gospel music. And today I'm doing the history of the gospel song, "'Tis So Sweet to Trust in Jesus." And at the end, it's going to be sung by, let me see here. Presents a wonderful voice. Oh, Alan Jackson. Alan Jackson, he does such a great job of hymns. All right, folks, other than history of gospel music, Chapter 3 is just going to be another great mix of new and old, fast and slow, and hymns and gospel. Chapter 3 is on the air. Hope you enjoy the mix.

0: All right, now, that was I Don't Sail Alone by the Pathfinders. Before that was Booth Brothers, Beautiful Through It All. And started that little group off with the Village Singers doing Send the Light. It's 14 after the hour of 9 here on Chapter 3 of Sunday Morning Hymn Time. And it's time to hear from some of our great advertisers. They're all good local advertisers, folks, and some are even mom-and-pop stores. So please give them your utmost attention as you make selection of goods and services in this community. I'll be right back.
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0: 17 after the hour of 9 here on Chapter 3 of Sunday Morning Hymn Time. Let's get back to some music here. Here is the Spears doing their version of Blessed Assurance.

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1: There's a number that many of you ask me for as I meet you when you come into the city and round the exhibit that many of you have visited today. So I'll try to do it for you. Oz, take it away.

Yeah, I haven't heard that one in a long time. Oh, gosh. I got time to get one more in here, at least one, before we go into the bottom of the hour. Let's see. Look up here, ones I didn't get to do. Here's one by Emmylou Harris. Beautiful one. Satan's Jewel Crown.

0: being on the street, it was scary. I mean, there's no shelter. I didn't know what I was going to do. I mean, I was sleeping under bridges. Fast food places, I would go through the trash and eat off burgers that people had ate off of. You know, it was tough, but I was so hungry that I didn't care. Lost a lot of weight. I was skinny. People would look at me and just say, well, he's just going to spend it on drugs. And it was really nice to have somewhere to go. It was relieving when I came here because they fed me. First thing they did, the meals really played a big part in my recovery because, you know, I was getting healthy and I was able to think. Being able to eat on a regular basis like that, that first week really changed things for me. I started thinking about the bigger picture and getting my life straight, and they're helping me with all that.
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5: 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Today starts with cloudy skies with a chance for afternoon thunderstorms. Look for light and variable winds, strong gusts during the storms, and a high near 80. Tonight is cloudy with showers and a few thunderstorms with strong gusts. Overall, light and variable winds and a low in the mid-60s. Monday brings rain with afternoon thunderstorms, light winds, and a high in the mid-70s. Thank you for listening. For the weather anytime, go to the WTZQ app or WTZQ.com for our internet weather. 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
6: 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In God I have put my trust, I will not be afraid. That's Psalms 56:11. 'Tis so sweet to trust in Jesus. These words we know from many years of singing the great old hymn that was written in 1882. How fitting that a missionary should write this hymn about trust. Louisa M. Arstead was born about 1850 in Dover, England, and became a Christian at the age of 9. She felt a burden to become a missionary in her teenage years. When she was 21 or so, she emigrated to the United States and attended a revival meeting in Ohio. There, the Lord deeply impressed her with a ringing missionary call. She made plans to go to China, but her hopes were dashed when her health proved too frail for the climate there. Shortly afterwards, she married a man named Stead. But sometime around 1879 or 1880, Mr. Stead drowned off the coast of Long Island. Some accounts say that he saved a boy who was drowning, and other accounts say both Mr. Stead and the boy perished. Other records suggest it was his own 4-year-old daughter, Lily, that he saved. In any event, the family's beachside picnic ended in tragedy for Louisa. Shortly afterwards, taking little Lily, Louisa went to South America as a missionary. And it was there during those days she wrote, "'Tis So Sweet to Trust in Jesus." Louisa served in South Africa for 15 years. And while there, she married Robert Wodehouse. When her health forced her to return to the United States, Robert pastored a local Methodist church. In 1900, her health restored. Roberta and Louise attended a large missionary conference in New York and were so enthused by the experience that they again offered themselves as missionary candidates. They arrived as Methodist missionaries in Rhodesia on April 4, 1901. To a close friend, she wrote the following words, "In connection with this whole mission, there are glorious possibilities. One cannot, in the face of the particular difficulties, help saying our sufficiency is of God." Louisa retired in 1911 and passed away in 1917, but her daughter Lily married missionary D.A. Carson and continued the work for family years at the Methodist Mission State in Rhodesia. Jesus, Jesus, how I trust him, how I prove him over and over. These words of the chorus of this great old hymn still ring in our hearts and souls today, especially when we sing it. WTZQ Sunday Morning Hymn Time and the History of Gospel Music now proud to present the wonderful voice of Mr. Alan Jackson singing from the CD where he sings old hymns his mother taught him, "'Tis So Sweet to Trust in Jesus."

History of 'Tis So Sweet to Trust in Jesus, and sang by Alan Jackson. It is 24 before the hour of 10 here on Chapter 3 of Sunday Morning Hymn Time. And it's time to do some more music. Here is That Newborn Feeling by Seago Brothers and Naomi.

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1: Here's Jennifer Warren's Gospel Quartet. You know, I can't remember if I knew she was involved in gospel. She had a pop hit, I think it was in the 70s, and I believe it was one, I had a girl singer in those days. This was down in Tampa, Florida. I can Google it. But I didn't know she was doing, this is not Warren, this is W-A-R-N-E-S, Jennifer Warren's Gospel Quartet. Hard times come again no more.

0: then I thought about the song. Jennifer Warnes did Right Time of the Night. I think it was back in the 70s. Anyway, she did great of that gospel there, too. I'll be right back.
1: Attention, crab lovers! 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
0: All right, here is a beautiful one that's going to take us up to my next selection of Featured Artist of the Week and new music. This is Cherry Holmes doing Mary, Don't You Weep. It's a cappella. Well.

Okay, my next selection of featured artist of the week, who happens to be Bill Anderson, I chose for this week from his Gospel Favorites LP. This is going to be Where Could I Go But to the Lord? Bill Anderson, featured artist.

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It's from their Gospel Sessions Volume 2 CD. Name of the song is You Know What I Need. 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

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Here's Tennessee Ernie Ford along with the Jordanaires, Empty Mansion.

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1: ABC News, I'm Brian Clark. Flags of the White House have been lowered to half-staff after news of Senator Lindsey Graham's death at 71. His Senate colleagues are paying tribute, from Democrats like Chris Coons of Delaware.
2: No better friend, no tougher adversary.
1: And to South Carolina's other Republican, Tim Scott.
3: America lost a statesman, but I lost a friend.
1: Graham died of what his office called a brief and sudden illness. South Carolina's governor is now going to appoint a replacement to serve out the rest of Graham's term. State Republicans will choose a new candidate to run in November. U.S. Central Command says the Strait of Hormuz is open, even as Iran says it's closed. The U.S. and Iran traded fire for a third straight day, and U.N. Ambassador Mike Waltz tells ABC's This Week.
2: I think Iran is still very much of the mindset that it can use the global economy as some type of leverage.
1: Parts of the Rocky Mountain region could see record heat today. This is ABC News. A Legionnaires' disease outbreak in New York City is being traced to one neighborhood, says ABC's Andrew Dimbert.
4: A public health investigation now underway.
5: Clean, drain, and disinfect those towers.
4: After officials say 54 people have been diagnosed, with 18 still hospitalized, no deaths have been reported. Health officials say the outbreak is centered in Manhattan's Upper East Side. The city ordering 31 buildings there whose cooling towers initially tested positive for the Legionella bacteria to immediately clean and disinfect those towers. Among them, the famed Guggenheim Museum. In a statement, the museum says the city determined that the Guggenheim had already finished cleaning its cooling towers and that this poses no risk to anyone inside the building.
1: CDC says about 1 in 10 people who get Legionnaires will die from complications. Martha Lillard died last month. She was the last person in the U.S. using an iron lung, which she depended on to live. Iron lungs were commonly used to treat people with polio, which she contracted when she was 5 before vaccines. Brian Clark, ABC News.
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12: 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Today starts with cloudy skies with a chance for afternoon thunderstorms. Look for light and variable winds, strong gusts during the storms, and a high near 80. Tonight is cloudy with showers and a few thunderstorms with strong gusts. Overall, light and variable winds and a low in the mid-60s. Monday brings rain with afternoon thunderstorms, light winds, and a high in the mid-70s. Thank you for listening. For the weather anytime, go to the WTZQ app or WTZQ.com for our internet weather. 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

Well, now there's Laverne Tripp for the second time today. Bringing us into Chapter 4 of Sunday Morning Hymn Time right here on WTZQ Radio. Good morning to those who have joined me recently. And right here in sparkling Hendersonville, North Carolina, I'm your host, Tom Brown, here at WTZQ Sunday Morning Hymn Time. It's 73 degrees and 6 minutes after the hour of 10. Bottom of this hour.

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0: That was Marty Stewart. Of course, that can't mistake that voice. Marty Stewart, It's Time to Go Home. Before that was the Homeland Harmony Quartet, Where Could I Go But to the Lord. Started that little group off with When God's Chariot Comes, the Happy Goodmans. 15 after the hour of 10 here on Chapter 4 of Sunday Morning Hymn Time. And it's time to hear from some of the great folks that keep this show on the air and this station on the air. They're all good local advertisers, some of which are mom and pop stores. So please give them your allegiance, if you could, in selection of goods and services in this community. I'll be right back.
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0: 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I have chosen for this request the McCameys, God on the Mountain.

21 after the hour of 10 here on Chapter 4 of Sunday Morning Hymn Time. Let's go with some more. Here is the Dry Branch Fire Squad, I Have Found the Way.

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3: 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Today starts with cloudy skies with a chance for afternoon thunderstorms. Look for light and variable winds, strong gusts during the storms, and a high near 80. Tonight is cloudy with showers and a few thunderstorms with strong gusts. Overall, light and variable winds and a low in the mid-60s. Monday brings rain with afternoon thunderstorms, light winds, and a high in the mid-70s. Thank you for listening. For the weather anytime, go to the WTZQ app or WTZQ.com for our internet weather. 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
6: Everybody's so, like, divided now, don't you? Isn't it feel like that? And we got, like, raise your hand if you started off one denomination of Christian and you are now a different denomination of Christian. Raise your hand. Look at that. Look at that. That's like everybody. Isn't that? It's what, don't look around, sir. Okay. Everybody's there. What denomination did you start, sir? Started Baptist, and then what? When did you become? Non-denominational. That's most everybody, probably. You know, so who got one different? Started off one denomination, switched to a different one. Raise your hand, but don't. Okay, all right. What did you start? Church of Christ. Really? As a woman, what's it like to be this close to the stage? That's it.
7: Don't explain it. Don't let them go. That's a great joke. That's for one person. That joke is unbelievable. I got to remember that joke for later. Okay, that's... Okay. No, because they're not... Okay, all right. That's... Never mind. All right. I shouldn't have done that. Okay. You started a Church of Christ, and what'd you become? Non-denominational. Okay, well, yeah, you're moving in the right direction. Anybody else got a different one? Anybody else start? What'd you start?
8: Church of God.
6: So you're the only one going to heaven. Is that... What did you start, sir? Which denomination did you start?
8: Catholic.
6: Sorry, I meant Christian. Okay, so... No! Everybody's got a different... That's great. Everybody's got a different... Everybody got one more. We'll do one more. Anybody got start? What'd you start?
9: Baptist.
6: Start out Baptist. What'd you become?
9: Pentecostal.
6: You went backwards? Yeah. Because some people are too Christian. I mean, okay. Some people, this lady in our neighborhood named Aunt Phyllis, and she's very, very, she's not our aunt, but she's like kind of our, in our, you know, she's very, she's like, John, it's spiritual warfare. I was like, I don't think it is, Aunt Phyllis. She's like, John, the devil is attacking me. I go, I don't think he cares that much. I was like, what's going on? She's like, I was driving home, and I'm trying to be on a diet. God told me to be on a diet, take care of my body, and the Krispy Kreme light was just flashing. It's the devil. I go, I don't think. Probably wasn't. She's like, I was like, God is omnipresent. He could be anywhere. The devil has to pick and choose the battles he's trying to fight. And you're saying greed, corporate wars, crime, politics, fraud, natural disasters. And the devil's like, not yet. I got to get Aunt Phyllis first. And listen, that's crazy. We're all divided, but we got to stay united, okay? We got this era of Christianity, we got to stay united, because when we get up to heaven, I feel like they're not going to like us, you know? The people in heaven are not going to like people from 2024, you know? They're going to be like, we give up our firstborn child for the faith. We're like, we give up chocolate on Wednesdays, you know? They're like, how'd you become a Christian? Like, a missionary came to my village in the 1500s. What about you? I was watching the Super Bowl and I saw a He Gets Us commercial. It's just like, listen, we all get, that's wild. Nobody from heaven is going to be up there for He Gets Us commercial. But,
9: Sticker Mule.
4: John Crist. Changing denominations. It is 26 before the hour of 11 here on Chapter 4 of Sunday Morning Hymn Time. Here's the Old Paths doing God's Great.

0: Hi, everybody. This is Ivan Parker. 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You'll enjoy the great gospel music. Let it bless your heart.
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8: It is 17 before the hour of 11 here on Chapter 4 of Sunday Morning Hymn Time. And my final selection of featured artists of the week, who happens to be Bill Anderson, I chose. And this is going to be a gospel medley by Bill. I don't know which songs are included. It just says gospel medley. Featured artist of the week, Mr. Bill Anderson with gospel medley.

All right, and my final selection for new music is coming from, what is that other magazine that I get? Most of the time I think of it, Cross Country. There we go, they're top 100. And the artist is Bruce and Betsy Mullen. And this is from their Working for Jesus CD. Title of the song is In Times Like These. Brand new music.

New music there. Okay, it is 10 minutes before the hour of 11 here on Chapter 4 of Sunday Morning Hymn Time. Here's Cynthia Clawson, Jeff Easter, Mark Lowry, Nothing But the Blood of Jesus.

right, it's about that time. And, of course, I got to tell you about my good friends out there on the big boulevard at Applebee's. You know, I tell you what, I went back a second time. I've been making a good habit out of this. Oh, went back last night, and I was all figured on one thing, and I told Leanne, I says, you know, I noticed that salad there, is that new? And it's had California something in it. And she said, oh, yeah. She said, that's been about 3 months now, but she said, it is really good. And I said, well, the picture don't look all that great. And she said, it's got a lot of stuff in it. So I said, okay, you've not led me wrong before. I'm going to tell y'all something. I'm not going to get that other salad anymore. This California thing is unbelievable. Wow, is it good. Yeah, go out there and tell them I sent you. Try that thing out. Let's let Tennessee Ernie Ford and the Jordanaires tell us, give the world a smile every day, and I'll see you next week. Tom Brown signing off.

0: 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The time is 1 minute after 11. 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
1: ABC News, I'm Brian Clark. Lawmakers continue their tributes to Lindsey Graham after the senator died at 71. Vice President J.D. Vance called him a one-of-a-kind figure in our politics. ABC's Stephen Portnoy has more on the South Carolina Republican who had served in the Senate since 2003.
2: He was a national security hawk, a fierce critic of Iran and supporter of Israel and Ukraine. In fact, Lindsey Graham had just completed his 10th trip to Ukraine on Friday. The Israeli Prime Minister says Israel has lost one of its greatest friends. Graham's sudden death at 71 after a report of chest pains is shocking news here. He was running for re-election this November. He was due to appear on Meet the Press this morning.
1: South Carolina's governor will name a replacement to fill the rest of Graham's term. Nearly 600 people under evacuation orders as a result of the Summit fire burning in eastern Los Angeles County. It's nearly 3,000 acres. It's 8% contained. This is ABC News. People in Houston continue to demand justice for the killing Tuesday of a man that ICE agents mistook as their target. ABC's Jacqueline Lee has more.
3: ICE officials claim Salgado Araujo rammed a federal vehicle during an attempted arrest and ignored commands, and he was allegedly shot in self-defense.
4: Let the investigation play out. If the officers acted outside policy or illegally, they'll be held accountable.
3: But an attorney for two witnesses say this is not true.
5: They confirmed that at no point was there ever an ICE agent directly in front of the vehicle.
3: According to DHS officials, there were no body or dash cameras that captured the shooting.
1: The Final Four is set at the World Cup. It's the top four teams in the FIFA rankings as the last four standing. England and Argentina will meet in a semifinal after both secured extra time wins in their Saturday quarterfinals. They'll play Wednesday in Atlanta, France and Spain on Tuesday in Dallas. I'm Brian Clark, ABC News.
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10: 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Today starts with cloudy skies with a chance for afternoon thunderstorms. Look for light and variable winds, strong gusts during the storms, and a high near 80. Tonight is cloudy with showers and a few thunderstorms with strong gusts. Overall, light and variable winds and a low in the mid-60s. Monday brings rain with afternoon thunderstorms, light winds, and a high in the mid-70s. Thank you for listening. For the weather anytime, go to the WTZQ app or WTZQ.com for our internet weather. 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

0: This is dispatch. We have reports of the suspect at the park. This could be our chance to catch up to her. She's stopping to pet every dog she sees.
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And I know that you folks like to reminisce at times, as I have many times, about my childhood. 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
1: The God who made you made all of us. Big, little, short, and tall. It takes all kinds. 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

0: Bill Gaither's Homecoming Radio. Yeah. We're all here today with a lineup of music that is sure to encourage as we welcome listeners worldwide. Let's get ready to get things underway, okay? I'm Daniel Britt. Let's say hello to this great cast of characters. Woo. We'll start today with Lauren Talley.
1: What's up, y'all?
0: Yay. Mark Lowry.
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0: Hey, Mark. Michael Booth of the Booth Brothers.
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0: Kevin Williams.
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0: All right. Yeah. The soft feminine side, Tori Tapp. And to keep the energy upbeat for this show, Bill Gaither.
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1: My son wrote this song, and I love it. 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
1: Maybe it's because our lives have always been so public, or maybe it's because I'm a hermit at heart. But the times I treasure most are the private, intimate times with those I love. Oh, don't get me wrong, I love a party, and massive happenings are fun to plan and a thrill to experience. Bill is the event champion of the world. Show him an arena and his mind will go off like a rocket, planning a celebration to fill it. No one can touch him, in my opinion, at putting together an evening, programming talent, or making everybody win. It brings him joy to see artists use their gifts in the best possible setting so that no one is the star, but the total experience is life-changing for audience and performers alike. It's what he does best. But when the lights go out and the building is an empty cavern, when the posters are crammed into gray plastic trash bags and popcorn is swept from the hallways, I long to slip away with Bill someplace where no one knows our name and walk beside the sea or climb through the woods at the top of a cliff or simply walk under the archway of willow boughs that weep beside our own creek in a little Indiana farm town. I never get enough of times like those, and I can't stop my longing for them. Sometimes I feel selfish. I reproach myself for wanting to leave the throngs and disappear into the desert together, alone. Many times in our marriage, I have felt guilty for wanting Bill to myself. Ministry can be a challenging rival. How could I be jealous of God's work? Most of the time, it was work we chose and did together. Yet, just when I felt our love needing nourishment, the schedule was already set, the concert advertised, and the worship planned. I knew in my heart we were going to be ministering out of our own need, not out of our plenty. Those were times we simply had to admit to ourselves and to God our emotional bankruptcy and rely on the knowledge that God's storehouse is always full. Amazingly, we would come away not drained, but restored, and we knew the multitudes were fed as well. We have always loved the Song of Solomon. We love it not just as a metaphor of God's longing for his church, his bride, but as a very passionate and human poem about two lovers who can't get each other off their minds. Even in the marketplace, they search for one fleeting glimpse of the object of their affection. The night breeze carries her perfume to him. The lambs nestled on the hillside remind him of her breasts. Everything she does to make herself beautiful is for him. The sounds of footsteps below her window arouses her hope that he is coming to their secret place. I truly believe that the sweetest intimacies on earth, the marriage of two lovers, is the nearest we can know of the intimacy God longs for us to experience with him. On the job, in the street, in the crowds, in the commerce of life, his presence is always hovering on the periphery of our consciousness. He makes no bones about his affection for the beloved of his heart. He is jealous of all other loves. He will have no rivals. And in return, he will withhold no good thing, even his own son, to woo back the affection stolen by lesser gods. When he has our exclusive allegiance, he showers every good and perfect gift on his bride, and he spares no expense to make her perfect and to bring her home to his singular presence. On my finger, I wear a ring Bill had made for me of 24-karat gold in the land where the Song of Solomon was written. On it is an inscription I will never be able to resist. I don't hear it often enough, and I can't get enough of it. Arise, my love, and come away, says in Hebrew. I will arise, my Lord, and come.

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1: And here's something to think about. 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You are set free in Christ. 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
3: Hi, Mark. 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
0: I've enjoyed being with you guys today so far.
4: It's not over yet. And,
0: a few years ago, I read a book called The Shack by Paul Young, and then I started researching his other writings, and I Googled him and found an article that blew my mind. It's called Future Tripping, and it's by, just Google Future Tripping Paul Young, and you'll find it, read it for yourself. But I learned several things. Worry is a waste of time. It's a future trip. You've got the same anxiety as if you're actually living it. Mm-hmm. Your breathing is heavier, and it's not even happening, and you're the only God there.
2: Wow.
0: God will not go with you to a place that doesn't exist.
1: Wow.
0: He will not, and I have to deduce everything down to a bumper sticker. So I figured out after reading that article, God will not wallow with you in your past or worry with you about your future. He's the great I am, wow. Not the great I was or the great I will be. He's the great right now. And when you walk through something you've worried about, because I've done it, it's not near as scary if he's holding your hand.
4: That's true.
0: And so I'd encourage you to read that article and really let it sink in, because that's when he says joy came to stay, when he quit with future trips.
2: Wow.
5: Ooh, good
2: that's
5: stuff.
2: Good. That's really good.
5: That's good stuff.
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Thank you for tuning in today. This is Pastor David Woody from the Valley Hill Baptist Church in beautiful Hendersonville, North Carolina. I'd like to invite each one of you to tune in each week at the same time for the teaching and preaching of God's Word straight from the pulpit of our church. God's Word can and will make a difference in our lives if we allow it to. God bless you as you live.

0: love that song, because it's true. It really is true. Amen to that. We'll be looking back in our Bibles and back in familiar texts. We'll be back right where we left off last week in the epistle of 1 John chapter 2. And we're going to be looking, starting up with our 13th verse. And the title of the message today is, Fathers, You Have Known Him. And again, I want to wish everyone a happy Father's Day to all the fathers and even potential fathers that we have with us today and maybe even listen to this message today, even maybe in the future on the radio. Now, one of the things that I want to mention right off the bat is the fifth commandment. I always go back to the things that are so important to me. In Mother's Day, we make mention of this a lot, but honor thy fathers and thy mothers. And there's no expiration date. It doesn't say until death do you part to your parents. That is a lifelong, eternity-lifelong commitment, I do believe, that we do honor them. And I certainly want to honor my father. He's been gone now 10 years. And you never forget him. You never forget him. Now, I didn't raise perfect children. I made plenty of mistakes. And I guess if I was being completely honest, and I always want to be honest with you, I made a lot of mistakes, and if I could go back in time, and how I wished I could, I missed those bicycles in the driveway, and I missed those things that took place as a parent that I didn't always appreciate when it was actually happening. I do. I really do. But one thing I've had to realize at my age now, as my children were growing, so was I as a parent. So I didn't raise perfect children, and neither did you. Now, I want us to look at our next text this morning, focusing back on John, the beloved. And I want us to see his use of this word father. It keeps coming up. The word father, young men, which were potentially young fathers or soon to be fathers. So if you will, if you got your place found there in the Bible, 1 John chapter 2, we'll be picking up our reading in verse 13. I write unto you fathers. Why? Well, he's going to tell us. Because ye have known him. That is from the beginning. I write unto you, young men. Again, why? Because ye have overcome the wicked one. I write unto you, little children, because ye have known the fathers. Verse 14, I have written unto you, fathers, because ye have known him. That is from the beginning. I have written unto you, young men, because you are strong, and the word of God abideth in you. And ye have overcome the wicked one. Love not the world, neither the things that are in the world. If any man love the world, the love of the Father is not in him. For all that is in the world, the lust of the flesh and the lust of the eyes and the pride of life, is not of the Father, but is of the world. And the world passeth away, and the lust thereof. But he that doeth the will of God abideth forever. And we'll stop our reading there and go to the Lord in prayer. Heavenly Father, Lord, just thank you so much, Lord, for your just precious word that we can have, we can hold, we can preach, we can proclaim, we can cherish it, Lord. Take these just few short scriptures, Lord, and just help us apply them to our lives. Help us see the meaning that you would have for us today, Lord, that will help us be stronger fathers and to have those fathers in our lives, past, present, and future, Lord. I thank you so much for all that you do for us as our Heavenly Father. In Jesus' name, amen and amen. Did you notice how many times that John uses the word father? John, the beloved, by far, uses the word father more than any other person in the Bible uses it. Now, in the New Testament, the only person that out uses the word father would be Moses. In the Old Testament, he was writing a lot of genealogy in the book of Genesis. But if you were writing, if you were taking note of John's writings in the Gospel of John alone, he uses it 116 times. If you took all of his New Testament book writings of the Gospel of John, 1st, 2nd, 3rd John, and Revelation, you would tally up 137 times that he uses this noun, Father. Much more than any other writer by far throughout the New Testament. Number one today, fathers. Fathers, you have known him. You've known him. I look back in my own life at this point in my life of being a grandfather now. I can't go back and re-raise my children. I wish sometimes that I could. I've said that a moment ago. Because as they were growing, so was I. And I didn't know the things then that I know now. So fathers, number one, you have known him. This is a past tense statement. You have known him. And you say, well, how have I known him? Just look in the past. Look at all the times that God got you through this circumstance, through that circumstance, and through circumstances that was completely impossible. We were learning in Sunday school this morning about why does God cause these obstacles that come in our way so that it can be busted through? Why does this wall, in other words, why does a wall come up in your life that you can't penetrate so that God can? Why does a problem come up that there's just humanly impossible so that God can solve it? Fathers, you have known him. As you've aged, look back over your life and you can see the goodness of God. Yes, you can. Just as I mentioned before, I look back and think of some of the things that I would do differently, but then I realize that God was right there all along, helping me learn and helping me even through my mistakes. He was showing me my mistakes. Not only growing them and my children, but growing me. They have the kind of walk that God doesn't come overnight. These men do, these fathers. These are like great oak trees in the Lord that have grown big and strong through the years. We have an oak tree out here on our property that has to be at least 100 years old. It didn't start out that big. It didn't start out that strong. Now, I know it's getting probably 100 years old, and it's starting to lose a few limbs here and there, just like us as people. As we get older, we start losing some things. And sometimes we lose some of our hair. We lose some of our teeth. We lose some of our looks. And all the things that come in life. And I know that that tree is going to start aging out. And that tree eventually may die. I understand that. But the point I'm trying to make is that tree is big and strong and beautiful. But it didn't start out that way. And fathers, you may not have started out that big and bold and tall. But let's look at where we are at today. You have known God. Verse 13 says, because you have overcome the wicked one. This is referring back to us in our younger days and to the ones that are stronger, that are in their prime today. These are the ones, these are the men and the young men and even the young fathers that are engaged in battle with the wicked one. I still fight spiritual battles, but I never fought spiritual battles like I did when I was trying to raise teenagers. Let me tell you that. And if you've raised teenagers, you'll know exactly what I'm talking about. Now, we do not send our little children out to war, and we don't send our old men to the front lines anymore. The greatest effort, the greatest cost, and the greatest strength are expected to come from the young men. And this is why John was writing also to the young men. For this reason, for that very reason, some people have chose to stay in a spiritual childhood as long as possible. And I believe that this is wrong. There are some people that say, you know what? I don't want to come to Sunday school. I don't want to learn more about the Bible because the less I know, it's not wrong if I don't know it's wrong. In other words, they don't want to increase their knowledge in the things of God because they might find out some of the things they're doing in life that may not be pleasing to God. And I ask the question, is that keeping you from learning more and to studying more and to reading your Bible more? And that is a real thing. People will remain spiritual babies and stay on that pacifier and bottle right along with raising children, and they'll just stay weak in the faith. That does not make good leaders, by the way. Like I said, the less they know, if I can't hear it, it's not wrong, right? So don't tell me. I don't want to know it. Now, we cannot stay baby Christians and be the godly fathers that God would have us to be. He wants us to be strong. We can't drink the milk, in other words, as the young Christians do. We must eat the meat of the Word. And yes, sometimes that meat's tough. And sometimes it seems like it's been cooked a very long time. Or maybe it's been undercooked. Maybe it's not cooked to your liking. Maybe it's not the cut of meat that you wanted to get. Sometimes people go to a restaurant and they're out of their favorite cut of meat. And they're like, well, I'm mad now. I wanted a ribeye and you're out of ribeye. Well, I'm sorry, sir. You're going to have to take the sirloin. Well, that's the lesser cut of meat. I don't want that. But you know what? The meat is where the protein is in. It's not in the seasoning, as we've talked about that. Now, the seasoning is good. It has its place. It's wonderful. But it's not the protein. The meat of the Word is where our strength comes from. And men, we need the meat of the Word. We need it all. Overcome the wicked one, as our scripture says. These young men have overcome the spiritual foes that would seek to destroy their spiritual life. You know how many young men have had their spiritual life destroyed because they're still drinking the bottle? Number two today, because you have known the Father. Fathers, why should you be strong? Because you have known the Father. Verse 14 says, I have written unto you, fathers, because you have known him that is from the beginning. Because you have known the Father in this first stage of spiritual growth, we sink our roots deep in the fatherly love and care of God, and we know Him. You know, there's a difference between knowing about someone and actually knowing them. And we mentioned before that sometimes, you know, my dad was my biological father. He was. But he was much more than that because he was a friend of mine. I knew that man. Now, biologically and medically, you can have a father that you personally don't know. I understand that. That's how biology works. And you know what? That's how God works too. You can have a relationship with God as far as Him being. You can actually ask Jesus to come in your heart and bridge that gap of eternity life, but never really truly get to know God because you just stay at that level. But that fellowship that we talked about last week and the week before, that's where you actually get to know God and know the attributes of God and the kindness and love of God. There was this poor country preacher one time that had a son, and they didn't have a whole lot of money, and he was probably just a sharecropper at the very best, and they was just trying to scrape by. He was bivocational pastor, as I mentioned. Grew up very poor, and he sent his son to the only school that they had in the county. And his son went to school there and had went there for several weeks, if not months, and it was harvest time. So the dad went down, the old preacher went down there to get his son because he needed help getting the harvest in. And as he was approaching the school, he saw his son talking with a group of other boys. And the old preacher, he kind of held back. He said, "You know what, I don't want to embarrass my son. I've got old clothes on. I've got holes in my pants, the best we can do. But I wouldn't want to embarrass my son. He's just now come to school. He's doing really good in school. And I just don't want to embarrass him." So he kind of held back, but he was over listening to what they were talking about. So he overheard their conversation. And the other boys were saying, "Well, you know what? My dad's important." He said, "He knows the sheriff of the whole county. He knows him by name. In fact, the sheriff sometimes comes over and has supper with us." And the other boy says, "Well, that's nothing." He said, "My dad knows the congressman." And the other boy chimed in and he says, "Well, you know what? My dad knows the governor." And the old preacher was hanging his head down pretty low. He said, "You know, I've never even been out of the county. I don't know anybody. What's my son going to say? Is my son going to be embarrassed?" And his son walked right in the middle of a mall. And he said, with a big smile on his face, he said, "My dad knows God." That outpowers it all. My dad knows God. Spurgeon wrote this about this verse. He said, "And do not glory in him, little children, when they begin to talk and go to school, how proud they are of their father. Their father is the greatest man that ever lived. There never was a like of him. You may talk to them of the greatest statesmen or great warriors or the great princes, but these are all nobodies. Their father fills the whole horizon of their being." Well, so it certainly is with us, our heavenly Father, our Father God in heaven. Amen to that. Spurgeon had that same thought many years ago. You know, I've spoken of my dad many times, and he was a bivocational pastor just like myself. And outside of a few funny stories about his work as a pot man, he sold RC Cola back in the 60s and early 70s. And I remember that. And Michael, that comes here to church now, him and Lisa, Michael remembers dad when he was selling RC Cola. And they had some funny stories to share about dad and some of the things that they got into. And my dad's brother sold Dr. Pepper, and there's a little rivalry there in the family. And it was kind of funny. But, you know, he ended up working for the Department of Transportation in North Carolina, and dad was proud of that job. In fact, today, I'm wearing one of my dad's tie pins. Dad was really proud to get that after, I think it was 30 years. There's three rubies in this, and I don't wear it very often. But dad gave me that before he passed away, and I'll always remember him by that. But you know what? Dad won several safety awards. He could drive a dump truck, some heavy equipment. He got the tie pins I was telling you about, signifying the years he worked there. And they're nice, but we hardly ever talk about him anymore. Just like I've got my 25-year pin, soon to have my 30-year pin from the United States Postal Service. And you know what? Those are nice. Those are accomplishments. But they're just going to get put in a drawer. Maybe worn every 10 years or so. I've probably not worn this in at least 10 years. But I thought of him today, and I thought, you know what, with all this message, I said, I'm going to wear it today. But you know what we do talk about? The things he did for God, the sermons that he preached, the things that he stood for, the things that he said in my life that had an impact on me. And it wasn't about the State Department. It wasn't about selling RC Cola. Those were just little funny side stories, by the way. The things he told me was the things of God. David, you need to read Proverbs. David, you need patience. David, you need this. And I remember some specific sermons that Dad preached that still have an impact on my life. Look at verse 14. It says, I have written unto you fathers because ye have known him. One of the things I remember about my dad was how he knew God. Many times I would bust through that bedroom door and find Dad knelt down there in prayer on his knees, praying to the man that he knew. And that was his Father in heaven, and that was God. You have known him, who is he, from the beginning. The repetition of the same idea that John has given us here shows that it should be emphasized. Relationship with Jesus Christ that people at this stage of spiritual growth have is both true and deep. And number three, fathers. Fathers, love not the world. Verse 15 tells us, John writes this, love not the world, neither the things that are in the world. If any man love the world, the love of the Father is not in him. That's pretty plain spoken. That's pretty plain spoken from Brother John. It's pretty plain. Do not love the world. And the world is so easy to love, isn't it? Because it's all the things that we want. All the things that we think we have to have. You know, I've said this several times. You may get tired of hearing it, but I'm going to say it one more time. Amazon exists because it tries to give you everything that you think you need. YouTube exists because it wants to teach you anything that you think you need to learn. And so is the other things on social media. It's there because of trying to fill that need of our love for the world. Now, John has told us that if we walk in sin's darkness and claims to be in fellowship with God, we're just lying to ourselves. 1 John 1:6. Now, John points out a specific area of sin that especially threatens our fellowship with God, and that is worldliness. That's the love of the world. Do not love the world or the things in the world. The world, in this sense, John means in here, is not the global earth. It's not the earth itself, the planet earth. Nor is it the mass of humanity which God himself loves. You know, for God so loved the world that he gave his only begotten Son. Whosoever shall believe in him should not perish but have everlasting life. We should love the world. We should go out and try to tell the world these things. But instead, it is the community of sinful humanity that is united in rebellion against God. Now, if you want to go back to the law of first mentions, the first time and first scene that we see of this in the Bible is Genesis chapter 11, where humanity banded together to build the Tower of Babel. They said, God, we're tired of the flood. We don't want to be flooded out again. We're going to build a tower to heaven. And what they were trying to do is to get closer to God. What they were trying to do is outsmart God. They were an organized rebellion community against God, disobeying the command to disperse over the whole earth. God wanted them to be fruitful and multiply the whole earth, but they were trying to stay together and band against God. And there was direct distrust of God's word and his promise. In fact, they were like, well, you know what? God, you said you'd never flood the earth again, but we don't fully trust you, so we're just going to build a tower. So in case you do, we can outstand you. We can be outside the realm of the water. So they built what they thought was a water-safe tower to protect them against future flood from heaven. And the whole story of Babel just represents really just another fundamental fact about the world system, that the world is constantly trying to outsmart God through technology, the government, and an organization that can make man better off, but not better. It's kind of like social gospel. I'm not against helping someone, giving someone a glass of water, putting clothes on someone's back that don't have that, feeding someone that doesn't have food. But all we're doing, if we simply stop at that, is just making this world a better place to die and go to hell from. We've got to give them the gospel as well. Now, the story of the Tower of Babel shows us that the world system is impressive and as tall as it appeared to be and as massive as it was, and very impressive, will never outwin over God. The Lord defeated the rebellion at the Tower of Babel easily. The world system will never win out over God. And I want you to notice as well that what the world wants from us is love. The love is expressed that the world wants is time, our attention, expense, and of course, our money. Everything costs money, doesn't it? I currently teach new mail carriers over at the mail facility from time to time. And one of the things that I teach them about the treatment of mail is, I have this saying, I say, show me the money. If you want to know something, follow the money trail. How much postage does something have on it? And that will show you the class of mail that it is, number one, and then how we treat that mail if it can't be delivered. It's always about, show me the money. You go in to mail a package, the first thing they're going to ask you, where is this going to? And they're going to try to upsell you. Do you need a signature on this? Do you need this this scan put on it? Do you need return receipt put on it? It's all about the money. The world is just wanting money, money, money, because that's what makes the world go round, right? If you love the world, there's rewards that will definitely be gained. You may find a place of prestige, status, honor, comfort, tie pins, awards. But all those things are going to fade away. One day they're all going to fade away. The world system knows how to reward its lovers. When people thrive on rewards and applause, it is only feeding the flesh. And I got news for you. This flesh is dying. This flesh is on its way out. You know, you put a name on a building, you might think that that's grand. And there's reasons for that. I understand that. People donate $1 million to a hospital. They might build a wing and put that person's name on there. But eventually that building's going to be torn down for a bigger building one day. I got news for you. It will. It's not going to last forever. But some people are only after the awards and applause. And there's never an award or applause that's going to nourish the flesh and keep it alive for one more single day. You know, just like Jesus said, you know, if you worry about life, you're not going to add one cubit of height to you. So no matter how many awards that you get at work or how much applause you get from any accomplishment that you're going to make, it's not going to keep you alive one day longer than what you're already going to be. At the same time, even at their best, the rewards that come from this world last as only as long as we live. They pretty much die with us. The problem is, though, as we gain prestige, status, honor, and comfort of this world, we lose the prestige, status, honor, and comfort of heaven. So many times, the things that we strive for so much in this life keep us from achieving the rewards and gain that we could be making in heaven. We spend too much time. You know, I think the old saying goes, if I can get it right, I just thought of this, but sometimes people can be so earthly minded that they're no heavenly good, or so heavenly minded they're no earthly good. You know, sometimes if you really stop and think about that, if we keep our thoughts and minds on the eternal treasures, and if we constantly did that, you say, you know what, you're not doing that very much here on earth. You're not getting the awards, you're not getting much applause, you're not getting this or that. You're saying, yeah, but what I'm getting, you can't even see. You know, seek ye first the kingdom of God, and all these things shall be added unto you. The world can't see it, nor do they care. They think about the things of the world. The things of this world, it isn't much warning against the love for the beauty of the world God created, though we must always love the Creator instead of the creation. Instead, it is more of a warning against loving the material things which characterize the world system. So let's take a last look at our text today, verse 16 and 17. It says, for all that is in the world, the lust of the flesh, the lust of the eyes, the pride of life is not of the Father, but is of the world. And the world passeth away, and the lust thereof, but he that doeth the will of God abideth forever. I'd rather be in the will of God than win any award this world can offer. I'd rather be in God's will and do the will of God and lead my family in the way that's pleasing unto God than any position at work can ever hold for me. God knows that we have eyes. God knows that we see the things that are shining in this life. He knows that that gets our attention from time to time. He made a beautiful world to please us, but God always looks beyond the outward appearance, and it is not God's nature to influence us through the lust of the eyes. The lust comes from the devil, that want, that need of fulfilling the flesh. It's all carnal. That's why we call it, when you go to a carnival, what is a carnival trying to do? Take your money and just feed you, basically. Just entertain you. That's so when you see that word in the Bible pop up, a carnal mind or carnal life, you just think of a carnival. It's all show. It's just all clowns. It's the big show, we call it. But God knows that there's so much more. And he did make so many things. That's why I love nature as I do. The mountains are so beautiful around here. The oceans are so beautiful. The Grand Canyon is beautiful. There's so many things that God made for us. And then come fall time comes, we're going to have the beautiful.
1: I hope today's message was a blessing to you.
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Greetings, friends, in that name that is above every name, the name of Jesus. And welcome in his name to another broadcast of Crossbeams. I'm Francis Radford, your radio minister, and we're delighted you're tuned our way, and we have something I believe you'll really enjoy. We're continuing the message we began last week. We don't have time for much music before the broadcast. I'm just going to go almost immediately into the message. I hope you'll pardon me for that. And there's lots of stories, like I've just begun to tell you here, that we want to share with you. May the Lord bless you, friends, in Jesus' precious name.

Friends, I began to talk with you last week on the subject of the words that Jesus said in response to Thomas' question, "We know not whither thou goest, how can we know the way?" in John chapter 14. And Jesus answered him, "I am the way. I am the way, the truth, and the life." And I told you how when the Lord impressed me to speak from this subject and I had nothing to say on it, not anything that I felt was of God, I asked him one night, coming from my sisters, "Father, would you please give me some inspiration on those words?" And quicker than I can tell it, he spoke to my heart and he said, "Without a way, you're lost. Without truth, you're deceived. And without life, you're dead." So simple, and yet to me one of the most profound things that the Lord ever spoke to my heart. I spoke on the subject of the way to you last week, and I want to continue on that because there's a picture in the Old Testament. Did you know the Bible is a picture book? And there's a picture in the 24th chapter of the book of Genesis that describes this so sweetly, so perfectly. Abraham is here pictured as God the Father, sending his Spirit, who is his eldest servant, in the scripture I'm going to read, to get a bride for his son Isaac. Now, the Lord has sent his Spirit into the world. God the Father, upon the finished work of Jesus, has sent his Spirit into this world to gather from every nation, tribe, and tongue a people who will be the bride, the church of the living God. I want you to keep that in mind as I read it. This is a lengthy chapter and I have to read a good portion of it, so please just bear with me. Beginning with the first verse of chapter 24, we read, "And Abraham was old and well stricken in age, and the Lord had blessed Abraham in all things. And Abraham said unto his eldest servant of his house that ruled over all that he had, Put, I pray thee, thy hand under my thigh, and I will make thee swear by the Lord, the God of heaven and the God of the earth, that thou shalt not take a wife unto my son of the daughters of the Canaanites among whom I dwell." You see, friends, these Canaanites were pagans. They didn't know the God of Israel. So he didn't want his seed to become a part of the pagan nation of the Canaanites. And as yet, Isaac, being around 40 years old, had not even taken a wife. And Abraham's getting old, so he sends his servant, I suppose that was a custom in those days, to get a wife for his son Isaac, back to his country. And he said, "Thou shalt not take a wife unto my son of the daughters of the Canaanites among whom I dwell, but thou shalt go unto my country and to my kindred and take a wife unto my son Isaac." And the servant said unto him, "Peradventure the woman will not be willing to follow thee unto this land. Must I needs bring thy son again unto the land from whence thou camest?" And Abraham said unto him, "Beware that thou bring not my son thither again. The Lord God of heaven, which took me from my father's house and from the land of my kindred, and which spake unto me and that swear unto me, saying, Unto thy seed will I give this land, he shall send his angel before thee, and thou shalt take a wife unto my son from thence. And if the woman will not be willing to follow thee, then thou shalt be clear from this my oath. Only bring not my son thither again." And the servant put his hand under the thigh of Abraham his master, and swear to him concerning that matter. And the servant took 10 camels of the camels of his master, and departed, for all the goods of his master were in his hand. And he arose and went to Mesopotamia, unto the city of Nahor. Now this was a distance, friends, of over 500 miles. And there are two beautiful pictures already of the way that I read to you. The Lord had said, "Unto thy seed will I give this land." And Abraham said, "He shall send his angel before thee." That's a beautiful

And camels of the camels of his master, and departed, for all the goods of his master were in his hand. You remember that Jesus said concerning the coming of the Holy Spirit that he will take the things of mine and show them unto you. Not only that, but we read in the Bible that Jesus ascended up on high to give gifts unto his people. And he does that by the Holy Spirit. All right. He made his camels to kneel down without the city. Now, at this point, he has come to the edge of the city of Nahor, the old land where Abraham came from. And he made his camels to kneel down without the city by a well of water at the time of the evening, even the time that women go out to draw water. And he said, O Lord God of my master Abraham, I pray thee, send me good speed this day, and show kindness unto my master Abraham. Behold, I stand here by the well of water, and the daughters of the men of the city come out to draw water. And let it come to pass that the damsel to whom I shall say, Let down thy pitcher, I pray thee, that I may drink. And she shall say, Drink, and I will give thy camels drink also. Let the same be she that thou hast appointed for thy servant Isaac, and thereby shall I know that thou hast showed kindness unto my master. It's a praying way, folks. It's a praying way. He prayed for guidance to know the perfect will of God. And it came to pass, before he had done speaking, that behold, Rebekah came out. Didn't say there was another lady came out. But, of course, later they probably did. But Rebekah came out, who was born to Bethuel, son of Milcah, the wife of Nahor, Abraham's brother, a first cousin to Isaac, and her pitcher upon her shoulder. And the damsel was very fair to look upon, a virgin. Neither had any man known her, for she went down to the well and filled her pitcher and came up. And a servant ran to meet her and said, Let me, I pray thee, drink a little water of thy pitcher. And she said, Drink, my lord. And she hasted and let down her pitcher upon her hand and gave him drink. And when she had done giving him drink, she said, I will draw water for thy camels also until they have done drinking. Now that was quite a chore. Camels can drink a lot of water. And there were 10 of those camels. And she said, I will draw water for thy camels also. And she hasted and emptied her pitcher into the trough and ran again into the well to draw water and drew for all his camels. You see, he had asked the Lord to let that be the sign that she was the one. And the man, wondering at her, held his peace, to wit whether the Lord had made his way prosperous, his journey prosperous or not. And it came to pass, as the camels had done drinking, that the man took a golden earring of half a shekel weight and 2 bracelets for her hands of 10 shekels weight of gold, and said, Whose daughter art thou? Tell me, I pray thee, is there room in thy father's house for us to lodge in? And she said unto him, I am the daughter of Bethuel, the son of Milcah, which she bare unto Nahor. She said, Moreover, unto him, we have both straw and provender enough and room to lodge in. And the man bowed down his head and worshipped the Lord. And he said, Blessed be the Lord God of my master Abraham, who hath not left destitute, my master, of his mercy and his truth. I being in the way, the Lord led me to the house of my master's brethren. I being in the way, you must be in Jesus Christ to be led of the Holy Spirit in the right way. And the damsel ran and told them of her father's house these things. And Rebekah had a brother, and his name was Laban. And Laban ran out unto the man, unto the well. And it came to pass, when he saw the earring and bracelets upon his sister's hands, and when he heard the words of Rebekah his sister, saying, Thus spake the man unto me, that he came unto the man, and behold, he stood by the camels at the well. And he said, Come in, thou blessed of the Lord. Wherefore standest thou without? For I have prepared the house and room for the camels. You must know that the Holy Spirit has to have a welcome to come into you. He waited until he was invited. And the man came into the house, and he ungirded his camels, and gave straw and provender for the camels, and water to wash his feet and the men's feet that were with him.

And there was set meat before him to eat. But he said, I will not eat until I have told him mine errand. And he said, speak on. And he said, I am Abraham's servant. And the Lord hath blessed my master greatly. And he is become great. And he hath given him flocks and herds and silver and gold and men servants and maid servants and camels and asses. And Sarah, my master's wife, bare a son to my master when she was old. And unto him hath he given all that he hath. Everything that God the Father has, he has put at his son's disposal. And the son has put it in the hands of the Holy Spirit. He and the Father together have put into the hands of the Holy Spirit whom they have sent into this world to gather that bride. He's put all that he has. And the Holy Spirit gives gifts unto the church to help her to be more and more and more beautiful. And my master made me swear, saying, thou shalt not take a wife to my son of the daughters of the Canaanites in whose land I dwell. But thou shalt go unto my father's house and to my kindred and take a wife unto my son. And I said unto my master, peradventure the woman will not follow me. And he said unto me, the Lord before whom I walk will send his angel with thee and prosper thy way. And thou shalt take a wife for my son of my kindred and of my father's house. I want you to notice, friends, that the way the servant came and the way the church will go home is an angel guarded and guided way. And it's a prospered way. I'm not talking about money so much as about the things that are needed to get home. May be needed, perhaps money and other things. Everything that the Lord has, and he has everything, is at his children's hand when they need it. And it's a right way. Let's read on a little farther. Then shalt thou be clear from this thine oath, when thou comest to my kindred. And if they give not thee one, thou shalt be clear from my oath. And I came this day unto the well and said, O Lord God of my master Abraham, if now thou do prosper my way which I go, behold, I stand by the well of water, and it shall come to pass that when the virgin cometh forth to draw water, and I say to her, give me, I pray thee, a little water of thy pitcher to drink. And she say to me, both drink thou, and I will also draw for thy camels. Let the same be the woman whom the Lord hath appointed out for my master's son. And before I had done speaking in mine heart, behold, Rebekah came forth with her pitcher on her shoulder. And she went down unto the well and drew water, and I said unto her, let me drink, I pray thee. And she made haste and let down her pitcher from her shoulder and said, drink, and I will give thy camels drink also. So I drank, and she made the camels drink also. And I asked her and said, whose daughter art thou? And she said, the daughter of Bethuel, Nahor's son, whom Milcah bare unto him. And I put the earring upon her face and the bracelets upon her hands. It's the Holy Spirit who adorns the people of God. And I bowed down my head and worshiped to the Lord and blessed the Lord God of my master Abraham, which had led me in the right way. Praise God, the right way. To take my master's brother's daughter unto his son. That's what the Holy Spirit is in this world to do. And today he's wooing someone by my puny voice. He's wooing someone who is to be a part of the bride. Maybe many someones, because there's going to be a multitude of people who will make up that bride, and they'll come from every nation, from all kindreds and tongues and people. Oh, I'm so glad that there is no bar to any tribe, to any color, to any status in life. All who hear the voice of the Spirit. Jesus said, behold, I stand at the door and knock. If any man hear my voice and open the door, I will come into him and will sup with him and he with me. He comes and he speaks by the word through the Holy Spirit. To hearts. If you hear his voice and you open the door, he comes in, and the rest is glory. I don't mean you won't have any burdens to bear.
any problems to solve, you will have. But it will be with angel help, and it will be with spirit help. It will be with the help of the Word of God, and it will be that God, by His mercy, will guide you and me and all the rest of His precious children, blood-bought children, home by the Spirit. He said, I bowed down my head and worshiped the Lord and blessed the Lord God of my master Abraham, which had led me in the right way to take my master's brother's daughter unto his son. And now, if you will deal kindly and truly with my master, tell me, and if not, tell me, that I may turn to the right hand or to the left. Then Laban and Bethuel answered and said, the thing proceedeth from the Lord. We cannot speak unto thee bad or good. Behold, Rebekah is before thee. Take her and go, and let her be thy master's son's wife, as the Lord hath spoken. You see, friends, they saw immediately that Abraham was no poor man. He had all kinds of beautiful things to put on this fair bride. And so does God have all beautiful things to bestow upon His church by the Holy Spirit. Read Ephesians 4, and you'll see some more of this story. Then Laban and Bethuel answered and said, the thing proceedeth from the Lord. We cannot speak unto thee bad or good. Behold, Rebekah is before thee. Take her and go, and let her be thy master's son's wife, as the Lord hath spoken. And it came to pass that when Abraham's servant heard their words, he worshipped the Lord, bowing himself to the earth. And the servant brought forth jewels of silver and jewels of gold and raiment and gave them to Rebekah. He gave also to her brother and to her mother precious things. The whole world has been blessed by what the Holy Spirit has bestowed upon the church of the living God, the Lord Jesus Christ's bride. Every nation on earth where the gospel has gone has been blessed and advanced by what the servant, the Holy Spirit, has bestowed upon the bride. And they did eat and drink, he and the men that were with him, and tarried all night, and they rose up in the morning. And he said, send me away unto my master. And her brother and her mother said, let the damsel abide with us a few days, at the least 10. After that she shall go. And he said unto them, hinder me not, seeing the Lord hath prospered my way. Send me away that I may go to my master. Oh, the Holy Spirit does not want to be hindered, friends. When you quench him, when he tells you to do something and you don't do it, you're not obedient, you're hindering him. And he speaks tenderly and says, hinder me not. Hinder me not, seeing the Lord hath prospered my way. Send me away that I may go to my master. And they said, we will call the damsel and inquire at her mouth. And they called Rebekah and said unto her, wilt thou go with this man? And she said, I will go. I will go. That's what you have to say. When the Holy Spirit makes his mark upon your heart and bids you come, you just have to say, I will go. I will go with you. I will follow you. I will follow you. And I'll be a part of my Heavenly Father's Son's bride. And they blessed Rebekah. They sent away Rebekah, their sister, and her nurse, and Abraham's servant and his men. And they blessed Rebekah and said unto her, thou art our sister. Be thou the mother of thousands of millions, and let thy seed possess the gate of those which hate them. And Rebekah arose and her damsels, and they rode upon the camels and followed the man. That's the way to get home. Follow the man. Follow the servant who is revealing the Lord Jesus to your heart. And the servant took Rebekah and went his way. Now, he skipped over that more than 500 miles right quickly here. And Isaac came from the way of the well, the Haroi, for he dwelt in the south country. And Isaac went out to meditate in the field at the eventide, and he lifted up his eyes and saw, and behold, the camels were coming. And Rebekah lifted up her eyes, and when she saw Isaac, she lighted off the camel. For she had said unto the servant, what man is this that walketh in the field to meet us? And the servant had said, it is my master. Therefore she took a veil and covered herself. And the servant told Isaac all things that he had done.
And Isaac brought her into his mother Sarah's tent and took Rebekah, and she became his wife, and he loved her, and Isaac was comforted after his mother's death. I praise the Lord, friends. I praise the Lord that he knows how to get the church home, and he'll do that. If you're part of it, you must follow him, and you must not hinder him. You must try to be faithful to follow him, but he knows the way. He is the way. And may the Lord bless this message to your heart today is my prayer. Don't think I ever preached like this before. Don't believe I ever read as lengthy a chapter. But it's what the Lord wanted you to see. The beautiful picture of the Lord Jesus getting his bride out of all tribes and peoples and nations and tongues. And I'm so glad that today, by means of radio, I can speak to those from many countries and invite you to submit yourself to the Spirit's wooing and accept the Lord Jesus Christ as your way to heaven. May the Lord bless you, my dear friends, and I trust you'll be looking for crossbeams again next week if Jesus has not come by then.

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1: 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Today starts with cloudy skies with a chance for afternoon thunderstorms. Look for light and variable winds, strong gusts during the storms, and a high near 80. Tonight is cloudy with showers and a few thunderstorms with strong gusts. Overall, light and variable winds and a low in the mid-60s. Monday brings rain with afternoon thunderstorms, light winds, and a high in the mid-70s. Thank you for listening. 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
2: ABC News, I'm Mike Dubosky. President Trump has ordered all American flags be flown at half staff this week following the passing of South Carolina Republican Lindsey Graham overnight.
3: Senator Lindsey Graham turned 71 3 days ago and had just completed his 10th trip to Ukraine to meet with President Volodymyr Zelensky. Now comes word that Graham, first elected to the Senate in 2003, has died after what his office calls a brief and sudden illness. Graham was a sharp critic of President Trump when both were running for the Republican nomination in 2016, but would later become one of Trump's staunchest defenders. Lindsey Graham, dead at 71. Jim Ryan, ABC News.
2: Meanwhile, violence has broken out once again around the Strait of Hormuz, with Iranian and U.S. officials at odds over whether that crucial waterway is open to shipping traffic. Talks in Oman wrapped up with no clear pathway towards ending the war. And severe storms sweeping across much of the eastern U.S. overnight, leaving flooded homes and businesses. This is ABC News. Fire crews are making progress on the Summit Fire burning in Southern California. That blaze is now 15% contained, having churned through nearly 2,700 acres. The family of Mississippi teen Nolan Wells has now hired a prominent attorney and is arranging for a private autopsy after that 18-year-old drowned on the 4th of July. ABC's Olivia Rubin.
4: And part of the sheriff's investigation, social media video full of boats and beachgoers, which the family says shows an argument involving their son, though the details are unclear.
5: We're working towards the same goal as the family, okay? We want a thorough investigation. It takes time on things like this to make sure things are done right.
4: The sheriff is asking anyone with information to come forward.
2: Community members gathering for a vigil for Wells last night. And five New York City buildings remain evacuated after a building in Manhattan shown signs of possible collapse last week. I'm Mike Dubosky, ABC News.
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9: 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Today starts with cloudy skies with a chance for afternoon thunderstorms. Look for light and variable winds, strong gusts during the storms, and a high near 80. Tonight is cloudy with showers and a few thunderstorms with strong gusts. Overall, light and variable winds and a low in the mid-60s. Monday brings rain with afternoon thunderstorms, light winds, and a high in the mid-70s. 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
5: Hello, here is your WTZQ FM 95.3 and AM 1600 forecast for Henderson County, Sunday, July 12th. Today starts with cloudy skies with a chance for afternoon thunderstorms. Look for light and variable winds, strong gusts during the storms, and a high near 80. Tonight is cloudy with showers and a few thunderstorms with strong gusts. Overall, light and variable winds and a low in the mid-60s. Monday brings rain with afternoon thunderstorms, light winds, and a high in the mid-70s. Thank you for listening. For the weather anytime, go to the WTZQ app or WTZQ.com for our internet weather. 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
1: 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Today starts with cloudy skies with a chance for afternoon thunderstorms. Look for light and variable winds, strong gusts during the storms, and a high near 80. Tonight is cloudy with showers and a few thunderstorms with strong gusts. Overall, light and variable winds and a low in the mid-60s. Monday brings rain with afternoon thunderstorms, light winds, and a high in the mid-70s. Thank you for listening. For the weather anytime, go to the WTZQ app or WTZQ.com for our internet weather. 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

0: More musical memories are coming right up on the beach with Charlie Brown.
1: They met at Myrtle Beach in the summer of 1970. In 1 week, they got blistered, saw the Embers, the Catalinas, and the Tams, and they managed to fall in love. 2 years later, they became husband and wife. When it came time to select her diamond, they went to Hayes Jewelers in Lexington, because even back then, people from across the Carolinas knew that Hayes Jewelers was the place to go for quality diamonds at affordable pricing. And you know what? Nothing's changed over the past 30 years. 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Some things just seem eternal. The Embers, summer love, and Hayes.

0: Remember, a gift lasts a season, but a Hayes Jewelers diamond is forever.
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6: Hello, here is your WTZQ FM 95.3 and AM 1600 forecast for Henderson County, Sunday, July 12th. Today starts with cloudy skies with a chance for afternoon thunderstorms. Look for light and variable winds, strong gusts during the storms, and a high near 80. Tonight is cloudy with showers and a few thunderstorms with strong gusts. Overall, light and variable winds and a low in the mid-60s. Monday brings rain with afternoon thunderstorms, light winds, and a high in the mid-70s. Thank you for listening. For the weather anytime, go to the WTZQ app or WTZQ.com for our internet weather. 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
2: 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Today starts with cloudy skies with a chance for afternoon thunderstorms. Look for light and variable winds, strong gusts during the storms, and a high near 80. Tonight is cloudy with showers and a few thunderstorms with strong gusts. Overall, light and variable winds and a low in the mid-60s. Monday brings rain with afternoon thunderstorms, light winds, and a high in the mid-70s. Thank you for listening. For the weather anytime, go to the WTZQ app or WTZQ.com for our internet weather. 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
4: Hello, here is your WTZQ FM 95.3 and AM 1600 forecast for Henderson County, Sunday, July 12th. Today starts with cloudy skies with a chance for afternoon thunderstorms. Look for light and variable winds, strong gusts during the storms, and a high near 80. Tonight is cloudy with showers and a few thunderstorms with strong gusts. Overall, light and variable winds and a low in the mid-60s. Monday brings rain with afternoon thunderstorms, light winds, and a high in the mid-70s. Thank you for listening. For the weather anytime, go to the WTZQ app or WTZQ.com for our internet weather. 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

0: 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You can also hear the show on 101.7 Bay FM, serving the Northern Neck and Middle Peninsula of Virginia. 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
1: 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People from all over walk into Hayes Jewelers and say, "Hey, Bruce, thanks for supporting On the Beach. And how about helping me find something nice for my wife?" So it all goes back to what Mama used to say, dance with the one that brung you. Translation for the uncool, if they support the music you love, step up and support them. 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
3: Hi, this is Rick Dees. 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

0: Charlie Brown will be right back. He's going to take a break now. 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
3: 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Today starts with cloudy skies with a chance for afternoon thunderstorms. Look for light and variable winds, strong gusts during the storms, and a high near 80. Tonight is cloudy with showers and a few thunderstorms with strong gusts. Overall, light and variable winds and a low in the mid-60s. Monday brings rain with afternoon thunderstorms, light winds, and a high in the mid-70s. Thank you for listening. For the weather anytime, go to the WTZQ app or WTZQ.com for our internet weather. 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

0: Tell your friends about On the Beach with Charlie Brown. We'll be right back.
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and Jim McPherson were cousins from Mississippi. Their biggest hit was Backfield in Motion, but for some strange reason, their album was called Good Guys Only Win in the Movie.

0: Lenny Williams, and we're on the beach with Charlie Brown, and we will be right back.
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5: Hello, here is your WTZQ FM 95.3 and AM 1600 forecast for Henderson County, Sunday, July 12th. Today starts with cloudy skies with a chance for afternoon thunderstorms. Look for light and variable winds, strong gusts during the storms, and a high near 80. Tonight is cloudy with showers and a few thunderstorms with strong gusts. Overall, light and variable winds and a low in the mid-60s. Monday brings rain with afternoon thunderstorms, light winds, and a high in the mid-70s. Thank you for listening. For the weather anytime, go to the WTZQ app or WTZQ.com for our internet weather. 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

0: listening to the Carolina Beach Music award-winning show, On the Beach with Charlie Brown. We'll be right back.
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3: ABC News. I'm Mike Dabusky. Lindsey Graham is being remembered today after the longtime South Carolina senator died overnight at the age of 71. ABC's Jay O'Brien has more.
4: The senior senator from South Carolina served more than 30 years in Congress, more than 20 of them in the upper chamber, becoming one of its most recognizable members, even mounting a failed bid for president in 2016.
5: No one here, including me, ever expected to hear me say, I'm Lindsey Graham, and I'm running for president of the United States.
4: He went from political foe of President Trump's to one of his closest allies in the United States Senate.
3: President Trump earlier today calling Graham's passing devastating. The county medical examiner out with its preliminary report saying Graham died of aortic dissection due to arteriosclerotic cardiovascular disease. And U.S. forces have launched a new wave of attacks on Iranian targets. This is ABC News. There is a new twist in the battle between the Trump administration and a Philadelphia museum. ABC's Ike Ajachi has the details.
6: A circuit judge with the federal appeals court now ruling against the city, continuing to allow the Trump administration to replace the slavery exhibit at the nation's first executive mansion. The display in the form of panels tells the story of nine people enslaved by George Washington. An appeals court ruling recently cleared the way for all of those panels to be taken down. The city, along with the advocate groups, have been fighting to preserve the original panels, claiming the newer panels censor the history behind the enslaved people who lived and worked at the president's house.
3: Yannick Sinner has won the Wimbledon tennis tournament this afternoon in the UK, and this week will be the semifinals of the World Cup. France and Spain play each other this coming Tuesday, while Argentina, hot off a win over Switzerland, takes on England on Wednesday. Mike Dabusky, ABC News.
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11: 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Today starts with cloudy skies with a chance for afternoon thunderstorms. Look for light and variable winds, strong gusts during the storms, and a high near 80. Tonight is cloudy with showers and a few thunderstorms with strong gusts. Overall, light and variable winds and a low in the mid-60s. Monday brings rain with afternoon thunderstorms, light winds, and a high in the mid-70s. Thank you for listening. For the weather anytime, go to the WTZQ app or WTZQ.com for our internet weather. 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
1: Hi, this is Frank Furter. I'm a hot dog at Hot Dog World in Hendersonville. I've had better days. 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
7: 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Today starts with cloudy skies with a chance for afternoon thunderstorms. Look for light and variable winds, strong gusts during the storms, and a high near 80. Tonight is cloudy with showers and a few thunderstorms with strong gusts. Overall, light and variable winds and a low in the mid-60s. Monday brings rain with afternoon thunderstorms, light winds, and a high in the mid-70s. Thank you for listening. For the weather anytime, go to the WTZQ app or WTZQ.com for our internet weather. 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
6: Attention all units. 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Blonde, 5 feet tall, and possibly armed with a microphone and sarcastic wit.
0: Guilty as charged. 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
2: ABC News, I'm Wayne Cabot. First word on the cause of death for Senator Lindsey Graham. A tear in the heart's main artery. In medical terms, aortic dissection due to the arteriosclerotic cardiovascular disease. Top causes are age, cholesterol buildup, and high blood pressure. He was 71. His last public comments were only a couple of days ago from Kyiv, where he had just told President Zelensky about President Trump's support for sanctions against Russia. Zelensky saying to Senator Graham,
3: "Happy news.
4: Thank you very much."
2: Happy news. The Iran war is heating up, the U.S. striking new targets in Iran, Iran hitting Gulf neighbors that house U.S. bases. It also set a container ship on fire in the Strait of Hormuz. Iran saying the strait is closed. But on NBC, President Trump said,
5: "It's open. We bombed the hell out of them last night. They're very, very evil and sick people."
2: This is ABC News. Update on the flooding in Missouri. The National Guard now saying it rescued more than 300 people on Friday. We know it gets hot in July, but 100 in International Falls, Minnesota, up there on the U.S.-Canadian border? That's tomorrow's forecast. It would be the first 100-degree day there in 103 years. Extreme heat warnings stretch all the way west to Utah. People who vape are joining the elderly and being most at risk for Legionnaire's disease, says New York City Health Commissioner Dr. Alistair Martin.
6: And when you catch a case early of Legionnaire's disease, you can actually treat this fairly straightforwardly, and we're seeing that folks, when caught early, are making it through.
2: 46 people who caught Legionnaire's disease on the Upper East Side of Manhattan are, many of them out of the hospital, no one has died. 180 cooling towers in New York City are being tested for the Legionella bacteria to see if that is what's making people sick across that part of Manhattan. I'm Wayne Cabot, ABC News.
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12: Hello, here is your WTZQ FM 95.3 and AM 1600 forecast for Henderson County, Sunday, July 12th. Today starts with cloudy skies with a chance for afternoon thunderstorms. Look for light and variable winds, strong gusts during the storms, and a high near 80. Tonight is cloudy with showers and a few thunderstorms with strong gusts. Overall, light and variable winds and a low in the mid-60s. Monday brings rain with afternoon thunderstorms, light winds, and a high in the mid-70s. Thank you for listening. For the weather anytime, go to the WTZQ app or WTZQ.com for our internet weather. 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
6: 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Today starts with cloudy skies with a chance for afternoon thunderstorms. Look for light and variable winds, strong gusts during the storms, and a high near 80. Tonight it's cloudy with showers and a few thunderstorms with strong gusts. Overall, light and variable winds and a low in the mid-60s. Monday brings rain with afternoon thunderstorms, light winds, and a high in the mid-70s. Thank you for listening. For the weather anytime, go to the WTZQ app or WTZQ.com for our internet weather. 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